0: Michelle Branch, the New Radicals on Wave 96.5. It is Mick playing the Illawarra's best music for your weekend. Flo Rida, he's got a good feeling. And Everclear, they're heading to Santa Monica. We'll hear both those tracks very shortly.
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0: Womack and Womack on Wave 96.5. You got Mick hanging out with you for your Sunday. It's okay, don't cry. Suck in those teardrops. I've still got more of the Illawarra's best music on the way, okay? You're not missing out. The new one from Sonny Federa and Becky Hill will play before the hour is up. It's called Say Something, and we want you to say something too.
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0: All you need to say is Wave is 96.5 to win. Yep, say it as many times as you can within 10 seconds. 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Unless you're Jane from Flinders. 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
0: Hey Jane.
2: Yeah.
0: Yeah, we ended a while ago. I'm sorry.
2: I was on a roll.
0: You were. You did get 9 out before the 10-second timer was up, so $180.
2: Oh, awesome. That's great.
0: Yeah, it was the longest 10 seconds of Jane's life, but she was just like an oncoming train. I didn't want to stop her. But I will give her $180 for her efforts. You'll have another chance tomorrow morning with Lindell and Crammy. We're actually going into our last week of it. Don't miss out on Cash Quick with Wave 96.5's Say It to Win at 7:30 a.m. tomorrow morning with Lindell and Crammy. It's all thanks to the Specialist Breast Clinic. Exclusive to Wollongong, go meet Dr. Tony Palasovsky.
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0: 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Hello, it is Mick keeping you company, playing the Illawarra's best music. But I don't know how you didn't get the memo. Dasha's back. She's got a new one, to which she describes as the older sister to her big hit Austin. It's called Memo. You're going to hear it along with Chili's. Red Hot Chili Peppers, Other Side. 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
11: Good morning, Alana McIntyre here with the latest. Stars like Keith Urban, Jimmy Barnes and Jessica Malboy will perform John Farnham's songs tonight at Rod Laver Arena for a special show celebrating the singer. But the main man will not be in the Melbourne crowd tonight. As his family reveals, his health has been deteriorating. The You're the Voice singer now requires continuous oxygen support and uses a wheelchair. The Prime Minister is heading to NYC now for the UN General Assembly after talks with Tim Cook at Apple Park in California. Anthony Albanese says the executive chairman of Apple has been showing the latest ways tech giants are trying to keep children safe online. They also spoke about artificial intelligence as US President Donald Trump announces a new AI force to help watch over the technology. The federal opposition leader is promising one of the biggest cuts to immigration in the nation's history. Angus Taylor has addressed the New South Wales Liberal Conference, saying he's going to cap migration based on the number of houses getting built each year. Angus Taylor accusing Anthony Albanese of not telling the truth.
12: And for this Prime Minister, a broken promise is never a broken promise. It's a change in position. For this Prime Minister, a fall from a stage isn't a fall from a stage. It's a step back.
11: The New South Wales opposition leader says she is horrified by the alleged stabbing deaths of three women in the state in Wagga Wagga, Bondi and Mole River, which police are treating as domestic and family violence related. And some attempts across parts of South Australia, New South Wales and Victoria today, where the mercury is set to soar into the mid-30s.
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11: The Roosters have demolished the Sharks season with a 46-10 win over Cronulla last night. It means the Chooks will play the Dolphins in a preliminary final next week. Cronulla have made the finals every year since Craig Fitzgibbon took charge, but are yet to make the grand final.
13: Everyone thinks we need a reset, rebuild. No, we'll just keep going.
11: And the Lions are through to a fourth AFL grand final.
4: Freedom Furniture Warrawong. 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
0: Remember to slip, slop, slap, seek and slide because it is a scorcher of a Sunday. Sunny and a top of 29 degrees across the Illawarra today. Cooler tomorrow, 25 degrees and a late shower expected on Monday. A possible shower and 17 degrees on Tuesday. So take advantage of the sun while you can. Right now in Wollongong, it's 27 degrees.
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0: Will Russell on Wave 96.5. It is Mick playing the Illawarra's best music for your Sunday. New Cat's Eye and Gavin DeGraw playing before the hour is up. Hey, parents, are you looking for things to do with your little ones? 99, well, you're in luck because at the Coromel Hotel, they've got free kids activities the Savo between 1 and 3. They do it every Sunday, actually, out on the family terrace. 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

0: Hope 96.5 and Mick hanging out with you for your Sunday. Did you hang out with Lindell and Crammy during the week and get to spin the Ticket Blitz wheel? They had some big name artists that they wanted to send you to. I'm talking Jason Derulo, Somba, BTS. The big one though, Harry Styles. And that was the fish that Cassie from Morilla wanted to catch.
1: Big spin, little spin, what do you want?
2: Give it a big one.
1: Give it a big one.
3: All right, here you go. Cassie?
2: Yes?
3: You won the Harry Styles!
1: This is not radio lie or made-up moment, mate. It's literally
3: He actually landed on Harry Styles.
1: Harry Styles.
2: Oh, my God. I'm so excited. Oh, my God.
3: Your daughter's going to lose her mind.
2: She will lose it. She's going to lose it.
1: Yeah.
2: Absolutely lose it. You know it's not the
0: same as you. Well done, Cassie. And to everyone that won tickets during Lindell and Crammy's Ticket Blitz, they've got more things to give away all this week, though, including family passes to the Dapto Country Show. 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They are more fun in the mornings. Back tomorrow, 5:30 a.m. We've got more of the Illawarra's best music on the way, including this from Harry Styles. 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
12: Hi there, Alana McIntyre here with the latest. Ed Sheeran has addressed the controversy surrounding his Loop tour and the removal of Macklemore before singing in Philadelphia. The 35-year-old saying he can't hide how he feels about what's happening between Israel and Gaza anymore. He's condemned what happened in Israel in October 2023 and also said what's happening in Gaza is catastrophic and unjustifiable.
13: This concert is still a place where everyone is welcome. And everyone here can stand beside people that have opposing views. And everyone here can stand by people that they don't agree with on everything. But they can all agree by on singing these songs.
12: Anthony Albanese has met the executive chairman of Apple to discuss online safety in California. The Prime Minister talking to Tim Cook at Apple Park in Silicon Valley, saying tech giants and governments need to keep humans in control.
5: Companies need to have in place mechanisms. There is a need for a discussion about what the global framework is for the rollout of AI, because it is moving very quickly.
12: It comes as US President Donald Trump announces the creation of an AI force. Anthony Albanese is heading to NYC for the United Nations General Assembly. And stars like Keith Urban, Jimmy Barnes and Jessica Mowboy will all perform tonight at a show celebrating John Farnham. But the main man will not be in the Melbourne crowd this evening. His family has revealed his health has been deteriorating.
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12: The Roosters have thrashed the Sharks 46-10, pushing the Chooks into the preliminary finals. Coach Trent Robinson says his side was a bit down in possession early on.
15: And there again in the first half, but I thought we were pretty clear on the way that we sort of played tonight. The way that we attack the ruck and then sort of what that space created in different areas.
12: It means they'll play the Dolphins next week, and in the AFL, the Lions are through to the grand final after beating the Hawks by 9 points.
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16: Oh, beautiful day across the Illawarra. Sunny and close to our expected top of 26 degrees in Kanahooka. Tomorrow, Monday, becoming cloudy through the morning, working towards a few lunchtime showers and a top of 23.
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0: you've got the fastest mouth in the Illawarra? Let's find out. 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Specialist Breast Clinic is exclusive to Wollongong. Come meet Dr. Tony Palasovsky.
1: 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All you got to do is say Wave is 96.5 as many times as you can in 10 seconds. From Port Kembla, Wendy had a crack on Friday.
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1: Oh, you did it again. You're consistent, Wendy. You got 8.
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2: Wow, I can't believe it. At least I'm consistent with the same number, 8.
1: Yeah, gee, Wendy played like a year ago. Now we bring it back. She plays again. Same, same. Well done, Wendy. Illawarra, your chance tomorrow with Wave 96.5's Lyndall and Crammy after 7:30. Then we're playing all day while you work. Say it to win. 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

0: When we're back, we'll have tickets for you and the family to head along to the motherland. 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
1: Yeah, also, it didn't quite go to plan. 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

0: Wave 96.5's Mick back tomorrow afternoon and straight after 4 o'clock. He'd love to hand you $1,000 playing the Illawarra's easiest quiz. 10 simple questions, 30 seconds. Good luck. Thanks to TLE Wollongong and Oak Flats, where Sparkies find the largest range of EV chargers for every situation, in stock and ready to go. Good luck with the quiz. Gee, it's well over 20 years ago now. But The Cause hit big with Breathless. It's been brought back and remixed and redone by Darwin DJ Cyril. We'll play Breathless in minutes at Wave 96.5, the Illawarra's best music.
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0: 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Cracker of an afternoon. Sunny and 26 degrees in Bulleye. We continue the Illawarra's best music with Olivia Rodrigo. 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

0: you've got the gift of the gab? The kind of person who can turn a 2-minute story into 20? Perfect. When you say it like that, Wave 96.5, say it to win. Breast health is no joke. 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
1: The more you get out, the more money you win. So good luck tomorrow morning from 7:30 and then all day while you work. It's Say It to Win from Wave 96.5, Gem Casa Daily. The daughter of the legendary Troy Casa Daily. She's got a great new hit on her hands and it plays next at Wave 96.5, the Illawarra's best music for your weekend.
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0: Afternoon, this is Dino at Wave 96.5. Massive concert news dropped on Friday that Calvin Harris, he has announced his very first Australian headline tour. 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It's Miles and Niall. Yeah, the boys together very soon, and brand new Miley. 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
2: Wave is 96.5, Wave is 96.5, Wave is 96.5, Wave is 96.5.
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1: 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Gotta hit the road, gotta hit the road. The sun and

0: 26 degrees in Balgownie, beautiful and sunny across the Illawarra. What a Sunday. You got Wave 96.5 and this is Dino. Hey, looking ahead to next weekend, there's a bit happening. UK comedian, funny blog Bill Bailey is back in town at the Wollongong Entertainment Centre, and the Dapto Show gets underway next Saturday as well. In fact, I think Wave 96.5 is Lyndall and Cramer. You've got a whole pile. In fact, I know they've got a whole pile of tickets that you can win from tomorrow. But you get around those things and other stuff that's happening, check out the socials, Wave 96.5, Ella Langley. Cheers in Texas is Be Her. And it plays next. 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

0: chatterbox, to the family storyteller, to the mate who never sends a short voice message, this competition was made for you. 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
1: Afternoon, this is Dino. Wendy at Port Kembla can't get enough of this game. She played a bit over 12 months ago, and now that we brought it back, she came back on Friday. 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
2: 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At least I'm consistent with the same number, 8.
1: 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Well, look, Illawarra, now you know how to play. 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

0: 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More cases of bird flu for the Illawarra, this time around the Kiama area. And details of a man arrested after a bunch of alleged break-ins around the Juroa area. 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And the legendary Aussie Missy Higgins.
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4: 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First with the Illawarra's traffic.
5: Delays in Cataract on Picton Road eastbound just past MacArthur Drive with a car on fire. It's currently sitting in the breakdown lane with emergency services on site. Bulleye, heavy delays northbound on the Princes Highway between Memorial Drive and Park Road. And in Thoreau, similar story. Lawrence Hargrave Drive southbound giving a slow run towards Bulleye Pass. We all want our kids to be safe, but many aren't. Enough to fill a stadium every year. Get your seats in the Stadium of Hope for a safer future for every child. Search Stadium of Hope. That's the latest traffic on Wave 96.5, the Illawarra's best music.
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0: 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Sunny around the Illawarra, beautiful day. Thirroul basking in 26 degrees. Tomorrow, cloud in the morning and maybe some showers around lunchtime. 23 tomorrow. But hey, we're back at school. We're back at work. It's the latest for Bruno Mars. We'll get around it next. Part of the Illawarra's best music. 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

0: back, we'll have tickets for you and the family to head along to the motherland, Cramie's motherland, that is, Dapto Show.
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0: think you've got the fastest mouth in the Illawarra? 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Specialist Breast Clinic is exclusive to Wollongong. Come meet Dr. Tony Palasovsky.
1: Wow, it's growing into a massive list of winners. Those that take on the clock 10 seconds and say as many times as possible, Wave is 96.5. Through the week, Katie of Wollongong. Go, go.
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1: 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Dash is back. Had the big hit, Austin, right? 2.5 years ago. 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
4: Inthorall still seeing some pretty heavy delays along Lawrence Hargrave Drive southbound towards Bulleye Pass. Stanwell Tops, also a bit of congestion on Otford Road as you pass Bold Hill Lookout. The M1 and Princes Highway both moving well. Northbound Cataract to Heathcote on the M1, a 23-minute run. Brimmel London is currently half price at Coles. Pick up a full face of Rimmel makeup for just $49. Sale ends Tuesday, so don't miss out. Head into Coles today. That's the latest traffic on Wave 96.5, the Illawarra's best music.
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0: 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Plenty of laughs and plenty of good songs with Gailey and Emily Jade. Next, they're doing some Akadaka. And brand new music from Erin LaCounce. 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
2: 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First with the Illawarra's traffic.
15: In Bulleye, still seeing a little bit of that patchiness northbound along the Princes Highway between Memorial Drive and Park Road. The rule, a similar story. Lawrence Hargrave Drive southbound giving a slow run towards Bulleye Pass. The M1 and Princes Highway both moving well. Northbound Cataract to Heathcote, 23-minute run. KFC's new lunchtime box full range packs an unreasonable amount of chicken into mouth-watering $5, $10, $15 boxes. Until 2 p.m, pickup only, not everywhere and not forever, no swaps. That's the latest traffic on Wave 96.5, the Illawarra's best music.
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1: There's only two people we could find that agreed to work on the weekend for free. You know the old saying, you get what you paid for. So please enjoy Gailey and Emily J.
0: All right, well...
18: Oh, yeah, you're great, yeah.
0: Yeah.
18: And what else is happening?
0: That other thing.
18: I'm going to talk about how Aussies interrupt coming up. You thought I was having a stroke.
0: Yeah. I didn't know what was happening, and then you went, but... No. But you know, I immediately thought, someone has said something, and I'm doing it wrong. What's happening?
18: No, apparently we interrupt, and a lot of people from overseas are saying, what's going on with Aussies interrupting all the time and it not being offensive? They find it offensive.
0: That and what I'm doing. It's all coming up.
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2: Now the sound of a stupidly loud motorbike. 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

0: It's Gailey and Emily Jade. We're here for your weekend.
1: All right. So yesterday we were talking about, have you got any DVDs stacked away? You've just put them away, but now you don't even have a DVD player. So you're thinking, why are they sitting in my cupboard?
2: They'll be worth something one day.
1: Having to get rid of them.
2: 2100.
1: Making a Christmas tree out of them was funny when you suggested what you could do with them. Use them as coasters for your drinks.
2: Yep.
1: That's another thing. But anyway, we were unpacking that. And then we got this call and we suggested that maybe she should end up with her own streaming service.
2: Estelle, have you got DVDs, buddy?
3: Well, I've got DVDs and sometimes you just want to watch a trilogy and if you go onto Netflix or whatever, it says you've got to pay for it, so you just get them out and you put them in.
2: Oh, there we go. Estelle's answered it for you, Gary.
1: All right, so everyone that's got DVDs, just ring Estelle. She'll take them off your hand for you. That's
2: She's a
1: good
2: new streaming service.
1: That's it.
2: Who are you using?
1: Estelle. It's actually a really good name for it. It kind of is, isn't it?
2: Yeah.
1: And what did you watch last night? I watched Nashville on Estelle.
2: Yeah.
1: Yeah, so.
2: Well,
1: actually, I don't mean that personally, but.
2: Well, there is a Stan, and that's what makes us laugh, because that's a dude's name, right?
1: That's right. So
2: Stanley.
1: You've got Stan. So let's just go through ad hoc a few. So Netflix, Stan, Paramount Plus,
2: Disney.
1: Prime, Prime Video.
4: Apple TV.
2: YouTube, I guess. Is
1: YouTube streaming. Sort of, so there's a couple more in there. Anything to do with on Foxtel and all that. Binge.
2: Nine Now.
1: Yeah. Oh, okay, now you're clutching
4: Seven
1: at straws.
4: Plus.
2: They are, they're streaming services.
1: Yeah, so if you were to start a streaming service, what would you call it? Like if, say, you've got the opportunity, you've got an idea, for some reason yours is better than everyone else's and people are definitely going to do it.
2: Yeah.
1: What would you call your streaming service?
2: Okay.
1: All right. So, and I was thinking, outside the square, and this is really creative, maybe call it Watch.
2: What about?
1: Watch This.
2: What about Watch Me? Like, because that's what kids do. Mum, watch me.
1: Yeah,
2: watch me.
1: Well, they do. Watch this, Mum.
2: Well, watch this.
1: Watch this. Watch this. Watch this.
2: Which one's better? Watch this or watch me?
1: Or watch this.
4: Watch this.
2: You think so?
1: Yeah.
2: So,
1: streaming live on Watch This Now.
4: I'd call it Don't Know What to Watch, but and then you can only do random ones. You can't choose. It just chooses for you.
2: Don't know what to watch.
1: So, would you call that random?
4: Oh, random watch.
1: Random watch. Random watch. Imagine you get something that you just don't want to look at. One for me that is Australian, if I had my own streaming service I thought Gander.
2: Why?
1: Oh. Take a Gander.
2: Oh,
1: just take
2: of course.
1: A look at this.
2: Oh, you had to spell that out to me.
1: Yeah,
2: really?
1: Yeah, that's all right. Yes. Sometimes you're with it.
2: Yeah. Gander, take a gander.
1: Gander, yeah. So Gander TV.
2: Yeah.
1: So anyway, there are a couple of suggestions.
2: Do you think there are people listening right now, like that came up with Stan and Netflix and everything, going, why didn't we just come up with Watch This?
1: Yeah.
4: Possibly.
2: Like that, I can even see the branding.
1: Or call it Space. Watch This Space. Space TV.
2: I just thought of one finally.
1: What?
2: Streaming.
1: Streaming.
2: Just call it streaming.
1: Well, it gets confusing then.
2: Why? Because I'm streaming?
1: Yeah.
4: Yes.
2: I like it.
1: What did you watch it on? I'm streaming.
0: Give us a call and we'll chat to you next. It's Gailey and Emily Jade.
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6: 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First with the Illawarra's traffic.
7: In Kemlawarra, some slight congestion at the intersection of Northcliff Drive and King Street both ways. Prince's Highway seeing some slower patches northbound through Dapto and Kembla Grange. M1 seeing no delays. And if you're headed west, Cataract to Alton via Picton Road, a 22-minute run. 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That's the latest traffic on Wave 96.5, the Illawarra's best music.
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0: Bailey and Emily Jade here for your weekend, and EJ's got some research on why Aussies interrupt so much, but right now, Gailey.
1: After some profound discussion, we're talking about what would you name your streaming service if you owned one? So we're going to the phones. Pete, what would you call your streaming service?
2: Limbic.
3: Oh, why Limbic? I'm trying to think.
2: Because Limbic system is the part of your brain that regulates your mood and emotion. And all I'd have on Limbic would be good stuff.
3: Yes.
2: It would only be fun stuff, good stuff. All you can do is feel good when you watch Limbic.
3: I am streaming. I'm streaming your Limbic, Pete. I'm doing
2: it. Thank you. That's it.
3: Yeah, all good news stuff and like,
2: every new service has been twisted sideways where it's actually only the good stuff. Yeah. Bad stuff's been stripped out. And a lot of comic in there.
3: Yeah, no one dies. There's no like Disney princess stuff going on where the mother always dies.
2: Sort of sneak back to life. Yeah, there's just a little sneaky bit in the back just to keep your Limbic system live and fun and active.
3: Yes, cat videos.
2: And after 64 million subscribers, then we go to Limbic good and then Limbic bad.
1: Oh, then you get more. Then you get the bad stuff, right? Or Limbic X.
3: Yep. For the naughty stuff that still makes you feel good.
1: That still stuffs up your Limbic, that's for sure. Okay, so
3: that's got to be a winner. I like that one, Pete.
1: We've got Lee. What would you call your streaming service if you got to own your own?
4: All right, so it would be just like Watch This, but... Hey, hold my beer and watch this.
1: Hold my beer and watch this. We might need that abbreviated. So that's a long one, isn't it?
3: Yep.
1: Cassandra.
3: HMB.
1: HMB, that works. Cassandra, what's yours?
5: Mine's MyTube.
3: There we go. Instead of YouTube, it's you own it.
1: MyTube. So where people can just stream just your home videos.
3: Well, that's true because I say I've got a YouTube channel. I can say go see MyTube and watch my stuff on MyTube.
1: Yep.
3: I'm just helping her out.
1: I know. Sounds good.
3: It's a big brainstorm session.
1: Craig, what's yours?
6: I was going to call it Harold.
3: Why?
6: Let's go and see if we can turn Harold on and see what's happening.
1: Just like he's your mate.
3: Go turn Harold on.
1: Yeah. What happens when your wife goes, I've just been in there turning Harold on?
3: Yeah.
6: Well, you change channels.
1: Happy Harold.
3: I think Harold needs to be on Limbic X.
1: Yeah. And Katrina, what would you call your streaming service, Katrina?
7: I would call it Just Get It.
3: Yeah, that's a good one.
8: What a demand.
3: Yeah, yeah.
1: Because people say, get it. You should get this. You should get this.
3: Do you know what, though, Katrina?
7: Yeah, just get it.
3: I think Get It would actually also be a good dating app name.
1: Only go on it if there's a payoff.
3: Well, you're getting it, aren't you? I mean, why did all of them, they've got all these weird names and whatever. I can't remember all of them because I've not really been on them. But Bumble, what does Bumble mean? Like, what? Just get it. Go get it. Go get someone.
1: Get after it.
0: It's Gailey and Emily Jade.
9: Michelle Laurie here. 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
1: Do you guys think that Australians interrupt each other when we're talking? Do you think it's a problem? Oh, now he's not going to. The greatest interrupter in this show is now not going to interrupt.
2: I beg to differ. I think you interrupt me way more.
1: We can take a tally of that.
2: Millions times more.
1: Anyway, there is a trend at the moment.
2: No, it's not.
1: There's a trend at the moment of people overseas putting TikToks up saying that Australians are interrupters when we speak, that we don't let humans finish a sentence before we interrupt. So I have Exhibit A for you. This is a nice young man who's been spending time in Australia. Talking about the phenomenon.
3: We've been living in Australia for a year now, and something that I've noticed socially about Australians is that when they're having a conversation, they kind of talk over each other, not talk over each other, but they interrupt each other while they're talking, and no one seems to get offended. Like, it seems to be socially acceptable, and it's not rude. They don't do it in a rude way, but it's just normal. It's part of the normal conversation flow. It reminds me of two people with ADHD trying to have a conversation.
1: Doesn't he know that the A in ADHD stands for Australian?
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4: 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First with the Illawarra's traffic.
11: Well, I'm still seeing some minor patchiness along the Princes Highway northbound between Memorial Drive and Park Road. The rule, a similar story, Lawrence Hargrave Drive, quite slow southbound as you head towards Bulleye Pass. Princes Highway and M1 both moving pretty well this afternoon. Northbound Cataract to Heathcote taking 23 minutes. 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That's the latest traffic on Wave 96.5, the Illawarra's best music.
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2: Yes, and someone else's favourite food after this.
1: Okay, righto.
2: Yeah.
1: I like it. I'm going to talk about how everyone's stealing the loo paper from Airbnbs. Apparently it's become a thing. There's a lot of Reddit threads with everyone going, what's what's going on?
2: Yeah.
1: Why do I have an Airbnb and then when I go to restock, everything's gone? Are these people all getting ill? No, but it's a thing now to take it.
0: Man, it's all coming up. It's a trend. And Emily Jade.
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0: will be there for you.
1: We know times are tough, but when you're staying in an Airbnb, apparently there is a growing trend of people taking the leftover toilet paper with them. And Reddit threads are going crazy with Airbnb hosts saying, have you been noticing this? Like, why are they doing this? Mm. And normally with Airbnb, it's, you know, you use what's there and then you leave what's there for the next people.
2: For the next people, yep.
1: Yeah, because where does it stop? If you start taking the toilet paper, you're going to start taking all the detergent.
2: Nothing worse if you're at an Airbnb and the roll runs out and you open the door and there's nothing
1: there. Well, yeah, that's not allowed to happen. You've got to stock it up as an Airbnb host. But just what do you think of this? Are you one of the people that do it? Do you believe it belongs to you or do you think it's crazy? What about you, Brucey Jr.? What do you think?
3: Well, the job's not over until the paperwork's done, that's for sure.
1: I've never heard of that in my life.
4: That is good.
1: But what do you think, Brucey? If you stayed in Airbnb, are you taking it because you paid for it?
3: Look, you are paying for the moment of the time of when you're at the B&B. And I don't get how B&Bs can't sign in at 4 o'clock, but you got to be out by 10. That's not a day. That's terrible.
1: I've always wondered about that.
3: I wonder why people are taking the dunny paper.
4: Get the money's worth.
3: And also, too, all the motels have all got it now. They've pinned everything down and locked the shampoo away and soap. You can't take anything these days. All you can take is a pen and dunny paper.
1: The pen. And by the way, I always take the pens. Let's go to Tracy.
2: Good on you, Brucey.
1: What do you think about taking the toilet paper?
5: No way, that's just terrible. You never take someone else's toilet paper.
1: Yeah, so you feel like you use it there and then it's other people's after you've left.
5: That's exactly right, 100%. And the price of it, people are just disgusting if they're going to be taking someone else's toilet paper.
1: Yeah, I'm just
5: that's
1: thinking
5: so
1: you're,
5: bad.
1: I'm just thinking you're leaving and you're going home through airport security and all the security
5: oh,
1: is
5: can you imagine
1: toilet
5: it?
1: Papers oh, in your bag.
2: Imagine if you get searched and that's what they pull out. And you look around and you go, oh,
1: I paid for it.
2: Yeah.
4: What did you want me to do?
2: It's mine.
4: I couldn't check in till 10.
1: But Tracy, thank you so much for calling.
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6: I am Hannah Davies. The Wallaroos have fallen to France 29-26 in rugby's WXV Global Series. The French overcame a frenetic start, conceding four cards in 20 minutes. The Aussies yet to get a win for the series. Rose Davies secured bronze in 5 kilometres at the World Road Running Champs in Copenhagen, shaving 9 seconds off the Aussie record. To AFLW, Tigers edged the Giants 68-61 in Canberra, while the Suns downed Essendon 51-10 at Windy Hill. And Sam Kerr's Gotham FC defeated North Carolina 2-0 in the NWSL.
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0: It's Gayle and Emily Jade. Thanks for joining us this weekend.
1: All right. Did you see this the last couple of days? It's been kind of everywhere. A disruptive passenger was restrained with flexible handcuffs. They were the ties.
2: Yeah, like the zip ties.
1: Yeah, zip ties.
2: Like you get at Bunnings.
1: But also
2: Christian Grey style.
1: They duct taped him to the seat as well.
2: Oh, he must have been
1: found
2: really.
1: Tape. So his flight was diverted to make an emergency landing. So he's been really obnoxious.
2: Yeah.
1: Yelling out, confrontational. And then passengers started to try and hold him down and stuff.
2: Mm-hmm.
1: And he was still fighting back. And he was, he even started trying to bite people.
2: Yeah. So they gaffer tape his mouth?
1: They did in the end.
2: Stop you biting people?
1: They gaffer taped his mouth and then wrapped him to the seats. And he looked, even then gaffered on top of the zip tie. They gaffered around his wrists, around the back of the chair and through the thing, and around his head so that his head could stay because he was like trying to headbutt and bite and everything.
2: Oh, my
1: God.
2: Had
1: to, so one of them's trying to hold him and one of them was gaffering at the same time.
2: Planes need to have tranquilizer darts, seriously.
1: But if you were sitting next to that guy, when the food comes out, the coffee, the cookies, the cookies and that, and he's gaffering next to you.
2: You eating that?
1: You just go, oh, You get your cookie and just go, this is nice.
2: It's so good.
1: Oh, sorry, you can't have any.
2: I love where your brain goes. I would never have thought of that.
1: Oh, it's just so funny.
2: But with his mouth shut, though, I'd maybe let little Fluffy off the chain and be like, well, you've got no other choice. You've got to smell it.
1: You've got to sit through it.
2: He deserves it all.
1: Anyway, he got in a lot of trouble. Mm-hmm. And everyone, take gaffer tape wherever you can go.
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14: 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First with the Illawarra's traffic.
15: Macquarie Pass busy traffic as we come to expect for the run both ways on the Illawarra Highway through the work zone at Mount Murray Road. Busiest for the eastbound run right now. M1 Princess Motorway looking good for the run both ways and the Princess Highway clear south from Dunmore through to Bomaderry. Unidera, Princess Highway there seeing some traffic for the run both ways at times around the intersection with Five Islands Road. Every minute of every day, a child is admitted to hospital. 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Donate at starlight.org.au. That's Traffic on Wave 96.5, the Illawarra's best music.
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2: Hello there, this is True Crime Tonight. I'm your host, Michelle Laurie, and I'm here with one producer this week. That's Matthew Tankard.
25: Hey, Michelle.
2: Hello, Ruby is not here.
25: No, Ruby.
2: She's in Bali. I'm just going to tell you that right now.
25: She's in Bali.
2: I'm so jealous.
25: I know.
2: She is not thinking about crime. She is relaxing by a pool. And she'll be back next week, though. And we're here to bring you some true crime recommendations. We've got some listeners to hear from, which I love so much. And we've got a very big Australian true crime story this week. A big sort of update.
25: Update, yep.
2: On a story. That's all coming up. And part of the update is our main interview tonight, by the way. We're going to hear from a man called Jeremy Pudney, who is a journalist and an author, and he wrote the definitive book on the Snowtown Bodies in the Barrels murders.
25: So that'll give you a hint.
2: That is a massive hint as to what I'm really frothing about this week on True Crime Tonight.

0: happened, but also who these people are, where they came from, how this happened. So that's coming out this week, or it's out now actually on Australian True Crime, the podcast. But coming up later in the show, we'll play you a little excerpt so you can understand how sort of complicated this is. And yet when Jeremy maps it out, that's when I get that sense of inevitability, particularly with Jamie Vlasakis. That's coming up on True Crime Tonight around Australia.
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10: Cloud increasing, chance of showers, tops around 24 today. Dave Clark with the 5 o'clock update. Police are asking for help to find a teen reported missing in the Illawarra. Honey Layton, age 13, was last seen in Oak Flats just after 3 p.m. on Thursday, September 17. She's known to visit the Bulleye, Helensburg, Warilla and Albion Park areas. Anyone with info on where she is needs to call Lake Illawarra Police or Crime Stoppers on 1-800-333-000. Another pair of minor earthquakes over the weekend centred near Douglas Park, west of the Illawarra near Appin. Geoscience Australia reported the first at 4:24 a.m. Saturday with a magnitude of 1.5, while the second was a small 0.8 close by at 9:31 p.m. The government authority says both were about 5 km down. They bring the total number of events in the region to 4 over the past 3 weeks. A woman and two kids remain in a critical condition after a stabbing at Valley Heights in the Blue Mountains west of Sydney that's taken the life of a child. They were discovered in a car by a passerby yesterday afternoon while their father was at work. At this stage, police aren't looking for any other people in relation to the incident. Superintendent John Nelson believes the kids are aged under 5 and the woman's in her 40s.
11: I won't confirm whether that she's the child's mother, but I can confirm that the lady is not known to us at all.
10: Support for Labor has crashed to its lowest level in more than a decade, while almost two-thirds of voters aren't happy with Anthony Albanese's performance as PM. They're the key takeouts from this morning's news poll that has Labor's primary support down 3% to 27. That's 3 points behind One Nation, while the Coalition is further behind on 19. Also today, a man's died after a fire at a unit complex at about 7:40 p.m. Saturday on Greenacre Road in Wollongong. And it's been a night to remember for fans of John Farnham with the Aussie Aussie icon's career celebrated at a sold-out concert in Melbourne.
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10: The Knights have set up a prelim final against the Panthers, upsetting the Warriors by 12 points to 10 in yesterday's semi-final. The result means the Wars exit in straight sets, while Newcastle coach Justin Holbrook happy to head into the grand final qualifier against Penrith as the underdogs.
12: Each week you go further in, the opposition is going to get harder. And we knew that from last week to this week. Same again next week. So, you know, we're going to play Penrith without a rest on next Sunday afternoon. But again, I'm sitting here confident and can't wait for the game.
10: And the Illawarra Hawks have had a round one loss to the New Zealand Breakers in the NBL, going down 95-81. The Breakers took the first three quarters, with the Hawks just sneaking in to take the last.
13: We just went back to the drawing board. You know, it's first game of the season, and we've been off for about 10-12 days, and so we just want to get back and get to another game, get back to practice, get ready.
10: That's head coach Justin Tatum.
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10: Cloud, increasing chance of showers, a strong wind warning, tops around 24. Showers Tuesday, Wednesday, tops around 20. Right now it's 25 in Bulambi on Wave 96.5.
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1: Wave 96.5, first with the Illawarra's traffic.
2: Into Taronji, an overnight building fire on the Princes Highway at Taronji Road. Still delays in both directions, just watch your speed passing the area as diversions remain in place. Through Mount Ousley Interchange, ongoing works on the M1 between Mount Ousley Road and Memorial Drive. Single lane closures and speed drops both directions through the site. Stuck in traffic? That's enough stuck for one day. With NRMA Roadside, 9 times out of 10, they'll get you back on the road. No need for a tow. Search NRMA Roadside, T's and C's apply. That's the latest traffic on Wave 96.5. More fun in the morning with Lintel and Crummy.
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12: Cloud increasing, chance of showers, top of 24 today. Dave Clark with the 5:30 update. Man has died after a fire at a unit complex in Wollongong on the weekend. At about 7:40pm Saturday, emergency services were called to the complex on Greenacre Road. The fireys worked to put the fire out and neighbouring residents were evacuated. A body believed to be a 52-year-old man was found located inside the unit. He's yet to be formally identified. Cause of the fire yet to be determined. Anyone with info should call Wollongong Police or Crime Stoppers on 1-800-333-000. Blue Mountains community remains in shock this morning as a woman and two kids remain in a critical condition after a stabbing that's killed a young child. Passerby made the horrifying discovery in a car at Valley Heights yesterday afternoon. Police say they aren't looking for anyone else in relation to the case. Superintendent John Nelson says the officers had the confronting task of telling the kid's father.
13: And obviously, you can imagine receiving that tragic news, that the person is at work just going about their business.
12: $49 million government investment into hydrogen electrolyzers at Port Kembla has been announced. The government says Hysata will scale up production of its world-leading electrolyzers at Port Kembla, creating jobs for the Illawarra and strengthening Australia's clean energy industrial capability. The new manufacturing facility is helping turn Australian research into Australian-made technology and supports the growth.
13: That tragic news, that the person is at work.

0: and 86 for men, but households will shrink and population growth will slow.
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0: The Knights are the giant killers of the NRL's final, stunning the Warriors 12-10 at Eden Park. Newcastle now has the Panthers in its sights ahead of Sunday's prelim. Skipper Kalyn Ponga says they've built a fearless mindset.
3: So many times we've had injuries, you know, had to overcome adversity and challenges, and as a playing group, we've handled that pretty well, and same with tonight, and no doubt same with next week.
0: First round loss for the Illawarra Hawks in the NBL, going down to the Breakers 95-81. Head coach Justin Tatum says full credit to the home side, saying that turnovers are usually their strength.
4: Wish we would have played and shot better. We won in a lot of categories. And, you know, we have to do better on taking our time at the free throw line. New Zealand took care of the ball with five turnovers, and what's one thing that we kind of thrive off of?
0: And in football, South Coast results over the weekend in the women's semi-final, Shell Harbour FC beating Shoalhaven FC 3-1, while in the men's prelim, a 3-1 win to Wollongong United over Wollongong Olympic.
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0: Cloud increasing, southerly change expected later this morning. Chance of showers, strong wind warning and tops around 24. Showers Tuesday, Wednesday, tops around 20. Right now, though, it's 26 in Kiama on Wave 96.5.
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6: Good morning, hello, let's do it.
7: Hi.
6: Let's get amongst it.
7: Just chomping at the bit, are you over there? You okay?
6: Oh, yeah, I'm excited, mate. I'm excited, yes.
7: Have you had a Red Bull this morning or something?
6: No, I haven't. I just know that we are having ourselves a little break soon, so I'm just trying to, charge.
7: Power through, what, a solid week and a half?
6: Yeah,
7: and then we're there.
6: Charge through this, yeah, exactly okay. Right. Yeah, the kids are on break after this week, of course, with the school holidays, and we get a little break as well.
7: Forgot about that part. Mm. We're not alone at home.
6: No, we're not, mate. We don't just get to kick back and do nothing. No, we do not. We've got a parent. Yeah,
7: good times. Plenty coming up in today's show, and actually right across the week, we have tickets to go along to the Dapto show.
6: Yeah, I have some great core memories.
7: Could imagine.
6: From the great Dapto show, yeah, good times. Good times indeed.
7: Are we allowed to talk about said memories, or are they? Probs not.
6: Some, yes.
7: Okay.
6: Some, no.
7: Right.
6: Maybe I'll regale some of those throughout the week.
7: Okay.
6: It's the first time I've ever used that word too. I hope I've used it in correct context.
7: I don't even know if you have.
6: Someone check that for us. Regale. Mm.
7: Sam's Googling it as we speak, going, what the hell does that even mean?
6: Just used it twice and may sound like an absolute idiot right now. I don't know.
7: We finally get to meet our neighbours today as well.
6: Yep, we do.
7: We were meant to meet them, our new neighbours, on Friday, but they needed clearance.
6: Yeah. Head office got involved. They got wind of our plans.
7: Head office don't let people talk to us unless they've approved it from another state.
6: Oh, mate, if only people knew.
7: The red tape that we have to try and get through.
6: If only people knew the amount of people we could have and would have had on the show had the pencil pushers at head office not getting involved.
7: Anyway. Let's not talk about this in Georgia Laura Dragons. Anyway.
6: Aldi, can we just speak to anyone from Aldi at any point on the show? Would be good.
7: Never.
6: Yeah. But if you want to be a part of the show, we'd love you to give us a call, 427-51965. And I, again, was out and about over the weekend and enjoying plenty of local footy. Went out for a few drinks with Mick from The Drive Show.
7: Oh, that's why he couldn't come for drinks with me yesterday, because he was too drunk with you on Saturday night.
6: Oh, well, priorities, mate.
7: Yeah,
6: well. But that's led us to another little segment that Lyndall loves. I'm not really here for it, but... It's Crammy in the Real World. If you've spotted me out and about, 4275-1965 is the number to call. And Lyndall just wants to hear all about me, I guess.
7: No, I want to hear your skeletons is what I want to hear. I'm going to get you cancelled one day.
6: Oh, that's your plan.
7: Yeah.
6: Right, okay. It's Lyndall and Crammy at Wave 96.5.

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0: 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Jason Derulo was in Sydney over the weekend enjoying all that Sydney has to offer. Plenty of people enjoying that concert. Some courtesy of us giving away some tickets last week as well. You're welcome. He wasn't the only one out and about, though. I was too out and about on the town for much of the weekend, and it has led Lindell to launch this segment again.
1: He's in the real world. Did you recognize Grammy?
2: We love taking your calls on 4275-1965. And we like knowing when you met Crammy in the real world. Matthew in Port Kembla, you've spotted Crammy in the real world. Tell us all about it.
3: I have. Back when Crammy was with that other radio station.
2: Yeah, the one we don't talk about. Yeah.
0: Yeah, the name we shall not mention. Yeah.
3: That's right. The very last convoy you done up on stage. You proposed to my wife.
0: Oh, okay. Well,
3: I was dressed as Batman and my wife was dressed as Mrs. Incredible.
0: Okay.
2: I think I remember that.
0: Yeah, I kind of vaguely have a recollection of the moment happening.
2: Are you still happily married, Matthew?
3: We are.
2: Okay, fantastic.
0: Well, you're welcome. Had it not been for myself in that moment, no doubt, Matthew, things would have crumbled and fallen apart if the proposal didn't go that way. Yeah, you're right. Okay.
3: Totally.
2: And we were just talking before about Cramie's radio voice. Do you feel like that helped in the situation? Did it add some extra romance, a little sparkle on top?
3: Oh, for sure.
0: Right.
3: It's only his and your voice that I want to hear every morning.
2: Thank you for following us across, Matthew. Yeah. We appreciate you so much.
0: Appreciate it, mate. Yeah, appreciate
3: it. Not a problem.
0: Okay, and this was good. This was harmless.
2: I know. I'm looking for skeletons, Matthew.
0: Yeah.
2: God.
0: Matthew, do you have it? No, I'm not even asking. Why am I asking? No, yeah, cool. Thanks for your call, Matt. Bye.
2: He's cutting it off there.
0: Got what we needed. Not what you wanted, but whatever.
3: Keep up the good work.
2: Thanks, bye, Matt. Bye.
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5: Wave 96.5. First with the Illawarra's traffic.
6: A steady run on the M1 this morning northbound from Cataract through to Heathcote will take you 22 minutes. Steady southbound as well, Princes Highway from the Oak Flats to 24 minutes. Into Taroji overnight building fire has delays on the Princes Highway at Taroji Road is what speed passing through the area as divergence remain in place. Experience Florian's Dark Side of Nightfest in Commonwealth Park, Canberra from October 1st to 4th. 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That's the latest traffic on Wave 96.5. 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
4: 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More fun in the morning.

0: Wave 96.5. Lindell and Crammy for your Monday morning. A shower or two, a chance later today, and a top of 24 degrees.
1: Coming up in some viral news, it's a phrase we've heard for a number of years now. We've taken the mickey out of it. Never really understood it. Conscious uncoupling.
0: Oh, yeah. Gwyneth Paltrow and Chris Martin famously did that.
1: Gwyneth has finally explained what it all actually means. Well, I'll give you the details.
0: Also coming up after the news, which is next with Clarkey, the Olympics are happening, of course, in 2032. Mm-hmm. Right here in Australia, Brisbane are playing host, and a very interesting, well, venue has been selected for a few of the events. We'll give you those details shortly here at Wave 96.5.
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14: Cloud, increasing chance of showers, tops around 24. Dave Clark with the 6 o'clock update. Lake Illawarra police need a hand to get a location on a teen reported missing. 13-year-old Honey Layton was last seen in Oak Flats just after 3 p.m. Thursday, September 17. Police say she's known to visit the Bulleye, Helensburg, Woolloola and Albion Park areas. Anyone with info on where she is needs to call Lake Illawarra Police or Crime Stoppers on 1-800-333-000. $16.5 million boost from the state government to co-invest in more EV curbside charges and help businesses switch their fleets to electric. The New South Wales government is offering another $5 million in co-funding for charge point operators to install additional curbside charges to help EV drivers who can't charge at home, including apartment residents. Operators can apply apply for funding to install EV curbside chargers in both the Wollongong and the Shell Harbour City Council areas. New survey suggests we aren't talking enough about dementia, despite being the nation's leading cause of death. Dementia Australia CEO Professor Tanya Buchanan says we need both local and national conversations aimed at improving awareness and reducing the stigma.
15: The findings of this research highlight the really critical need for us to have a national conversation about dementia, because it's crucial that we increase understanding and reduce the stigma that still surrounds dementia.
14: Anthony Albanese is launching Australia's campaign to join the United Nations Security Council. The PM is in New York for the UN General Assembly alongside dozens of world leaders. Australia and Finland have nominated for the two non-permanent positions on the council from 2029. Also today, Labor has fallen to a near record low in the polls, and Aussies are being urged to prepare early for summer this year, with new warnings we could be headed for one of the hottest summers ever recorded.
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14: Warriors NRL finals campaign ended in straight sets, bundled out by the Knights 12-10 at Eden Park. James Fisher-Harris gutted, departing co-captain Mitch Barnett didn't get the send-off he deserves.
17: It's been really good to get to know Mitch on a personal level, and we admire each other's work and how we go about our business. And it's been really cool to be co-captains alongside each other, you know, just growing together in that space.
14: 0-1 to start the new NBL season for the Illawarra Hawks, losing to the Breakers across the ditch, 95-81. Head coach Justin Tatum says there's plenty of good things to take from the match.
18: Oh, for sure. Like I said, we outscored them with our bench, and like I said, we won in a lot of categories. You know, but once again, we just got to finish plays. So it was a lot of positivity on our end, but, you know, there's some internal things that, you know, us as a staff would like to correct.
14: And in Group 7 Rugby League prelim finals over the weekend in the under-18s, the Bury Shoalhaven Heads Magpies beating the Shell Harbour Sharks 10. In reserve grade, the Albion Park Oak Flats Eagles 21 beating the Stingrays of Shell Harbour 12. While in first grade, the Albion Park Oak Flats Eagles 18 took down the Stingrays of Shell Harbour 12.
2: 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Weather.
14: Cloud increasing, a southerly change expected later this morning. Chance of showers, a strong wind warning, and tops around 24. Showers Tuesday, Wednesday, tops around 20. But right now it's 26 in Kiama on Wave 96.5.
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1: Coming up, I'll take a look at all your latest viral news, and it's been a week. It's safe to say it's been a week for Ed Sheeran. We thought we had a week last week, but we had nothing in comparison to old Ed.
0: Nah, he's had a bit going on.
1: Yeah, there's been a lot going on, and he's been quite emotional at his concert in Philadelphia over the weekend. I'll let you know what he said to the crowd.
0: Okay, also coming up 2032, the Brisbane Olympic Games are happening, so they're starting to select some venues that will play host for some of the sports. And I've got to say, interesting choice for one of the venues.
1: Okay.
0: We'll get to that next. This, though, Calvin Harris. He's headed to Australia February next year for a headline tour for the very first time. It's Wave 96.5.

0: Wave 96.5. Lindland Crammy for you back to work Monday morning. A shower or two possibly later and a top of 24 degrees. And can you believe it? We are only 6 years away from the 2032 Brisbane Games. It doesn't seem that far away when you think about it, really. I mean, there's obviously Olympic Games between now and then.
1: Yeah.
0: But after that, yes, we here in Australia will play host to the 2032 Games up there in Brisbane. And they are now currently going through the process of looking at and selecting some of the venues.
1: Oh, yeah, because they have to do it years in advance and they have to rebuild things and get everything ready. Yeah, it takes a long time.
0: Approval from the officials at the Olympics and all that kind of stuff. And being in Brisbane, like Brisbane is, of course, going to be the base, but they are going to use quite a lot of the state of Queensland.
1: Oh, are they?
0: To
1: all
0: host,
1: around?
0: Yeah.
1: So
0: much so they're using even parts of Rockhampton.
1: Really?
0: Yeah.
1: Are they going so far up north?
0: Well, they've chosen a course on the Fitzroy River up there in Rockhampton, Queensland. Now, it's apparently passed a lot of independent technical assessments that they need to go through to be selected as a venue. And they say this course up in Rockhampton meets Olympic and Paralympic rowing competition requirements. So it will play host to a bunch of the rowing kind of events, as you can imagine.
1: Yep.
0: There's just one slight issue. The river being up there in Rocky is also home to what they believe to be like 500 saltwater crocodiles.
1: Okay. So how has that been approved?
0: Well, they've just said like, hey, we still do surfing and there's sharks in the ocean. So, you know, these are just things that exist in waterways. So we have to just sort of go with it because the course is, well, the best that's been assessed for the conditions needed for the Olympics, despite there being 500 saltwater crocodiles.
1: Like, I get it that people from other countries make light of the fact that they'll never come to Australia because of the sharks and the snakes and the spiders and the crocs and all of that stuff. But here's the thing. We don't put ourselves in those rivers to go swimming in them, guys.
0: No, but it's one way to like sort of sort yourself out of metal, right? Like we as Australians, we live here. So when you travel to another country for the Olympics, like the sort of home country, you tend to have the advantage because you're on your soil. You know, you're used to being there. And
1: what Aussie is going to go into croc-infested water?
0: Well, no. So it's up to the other host countries to like adapt and then survive the host country conditions. And what normally happens, we normally go last too, like as the host country.
1: So if no one else gets eaten by a croc?
0: Yeah, they're all full. All the crocs are full from eating all the other competitors, mate.
1: Surely this isn't real.
0: It's happening.
1: What?
0: Can you imagine seeing that? I mean, I don't watch much of the rowing events anyway when it comes to the Olympics, let's be honest. Like,
1: no, but if they're here, like, I wouldn't mind going to them. I wouldn't mind going to Brisbane and actually going up to Rockhampton and seeing some of the events.
0: I'll be watching. I'll be watching the rowing in 2032, just waiting.
1: I don't feel like this is real.
0: It's real. It's happening. 500 saltwater crocodiles have been spotted in the Fitzroy River in Rockhampton, and it will play host to the rowing competitions for the 2032 Brisbane Olympics. Can you imagine, like back in the day, the awesome foursome, like out there, and like having to wrestle off a croc? It just adds a whole new exciting element to the sport of rowing.
1: It's not.
0: It's what it needs in 2026.
1: It's terrifying. No one's going to come.
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3: 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First with the Illawarra's traffic.
4: Taroji, building fire, Princes Highway, Taroji Road affecting traffic in both directions this morning. Heavy traffic if you're heading on the Hugh Modway southbound to Douglas Park following an overnight crash. Also quite slow for traffic around Unanderra, Five Islands Road both ways. 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That's the latest traffic on Wave 96.5. 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

0: 96.5, Lindley and Cranley. 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Your Monday looking okay so far. It's been windy overnight, a top of 24 degrees on the way, and that wind is likely to blow in a few clouds that could drop some rain this afternoon. Lindell, it's over to you now, though. Take it over. Tell us what's going viral.
1: I think I'm going viral.
2: It's
1: going
2: to go viral.
3: Someone's about to go viral.
1: Totally viral.
4: Lindell's going viral.
5: It's a phrase we heard over a decade ago now. We've never quite understood it. Mm. Conscious uncoupling.
0: Ah, yes.
5: Gwyneth Paltrow and Chris Martin, when they separated, they weren't getting a divorce. They were just conscious uncoupling. And
0: yes,
5: none of us had any idea what it was. We've never heard of it before.
0: No, it would sound like a fancy way of saying they're breaking up.
5: Yeah, but in a very Gwyneth Paltrow way.
0: Yes.
5: But look, 12 years later, and she's decided to tell us it wasn't them who came up with this, it was their therapist.
6: We decided we were going to get a divorce. We really sat down and thought, like, is there a way that we could do this? Talk to all my friends who came from a divorce household. And I said, tell me, what was the worst thing? And they said, you know, it wasn't really so much the divorce. The worst part was my dad used to drop me off at the end of the driveway. Like, it was so tense at my birthday parties.
5: Yeah.
6: I was like, how could we not do that? So Chris and I had this therapist that was really brilliant, and he sort of introduced us to the concept, and we just like made a commitment to really put the kids first. And so what that meant was to stay a family, even though we weren't a couple.
5: That's nice. Wish all families could feel like that.
0: Yeah, I get it. Like, they're going to separate, but they are still parenting together. They're still together as parents.
5: Yes.
0: Yes.
5: I think that's wonderful. Mm-hmm. Now, Ed Sheeran, hasn't he had quite the week?
0: Yeah.
5: I'm actually starting to feel a little bit bad for him, to be honest. He has done a full speech at his concert in Philadelphia over the weekend, because obviously there was a lot of backlash because of what happened with Macklemore and the Free Palestine speech, and then everybody on his tour was quitting, and this is what he has said to his crowd.
7: This is not usually how I would open the show, but before I play some songs tonight, I hope it's okay if I say a few words about this last week. I'm used to my music being criticised, and I'm always happy to take that, but this week the criticism was about something much more important, and I've had to take and make difficult decisions, and I am making mistakes, and I'm so, so sorry. But this has put me in the middle of an important and passionate argument about freedom of speech and the most complex political issue on the planet. My concerts have always been a safe space for everyone. Honouring my commitment to my fans is also completely central to who I am. I have tried in my career not to be a political commentator of any kind, because I want my music and shows to be about unity, but this is a humanitarian issue. What happened in Israel was horrific. What is happening in Gaza is catastrophic and unjustifiable and disproportionate. My heart has been broken by the scale of devastation and loss of civilians' lives. Honestly, I'm so grateful that you're here tonight with me. This concert is still a place where everyone is welcome, and everyone here can stand beside people that have opposing views.
5: Thoughts?
0: I mean, he had to address it, and
5: he couldn't not address it.
0: Yeah, again, it's clear he just doesn't want to pick a side. He shouldn't have to. We shouldn't be forcing people into a side in, you know, these kind of things. But again, I'll say, unfortunately, when you're given a platform in front of so many people, sometimes people expect you to.
5: And I think that's what it comes down to. It's an expectation that people are wanting him to do more.
0: Yeah, I think it's more about he should have been able to push back against the venue owner.
5: I think so too. But like, if Macklemore wants to, you know, have his say and have his opinion, that's fine, and you back him up in that.
0: Yes.
5: But look, later in the show, Ed got really emotional, like at the very end of the show, and he thanked all his fans for actually being there and showing up.
8: This wasn't the easy option tonight. I didn't know what was going to happen. I heard all sorts of things were going to happen. I didn't know whether I'd be safe or you'd be safe, or things would be thrown at me, people would boo. And I walked it. I felt so much love and from you guys, and I'm so grateful. The world is a scary place right now. America is a scary place right now. This gives hope. This gives hope. Thank you so much for the
5: help. He was in tears, like sitting on the stage crying.
0: Yeah. I mean, we all know he's a good guy, right?
5: Yes.
0: At his heart, at his core, Ed Sheeran is a great guy.
5: He just doesn't want to get pulled into the middle of the political drama.
0: Yes. Yeah, exactly right.

0: Wave 96.5. Lyndall and Crammy for your Monday morning. A top of 24 degrees on the way. Also on the way very soon, your chance to win some cash with our little game, Say It to Win. The phrase Wave is 96.5 gets you paid.
1: We're going to meet the neighbours soon too, aren't we?
0: We are. Yeah, that's the plan.
1: Better put some makeup on or brush my hair or do something. I want to make a good impression.
0: Getting together a bit of a hamper to take over.
1: What are we putting in there? Are we putting like lollies and stuff when they actually have lollies already in the service station?
0: Oh, I assumed we'd give them like our stuff, like the Lyndall and Crammy air freshener. Maybe
1: we're
0: like
1: giving them merch.
0: Yeah, a bumper sticker and stuff.
1: How embarrassing.
0: Yeah, whatever.
1: Okay. Coming up after 6:30 though, the show continues.
0: Yes.
1: Let you know which life skill Gen Z are now turning to TikTok to learn about.
0: Okay, I can only imagine.
1: Yep.
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10: Cloud, increasing chance of showers. Top of 24 today. Dave Clark with the 6:30 update. Police are asking for our help to find a teen reported missing in the Illawarra. Honey Layton, age 13, last seen in Oak Flats just after 3 p.m. Thursday, September 17. Police say she's known to visit the Albion Park, Woolloy and Helensburg areas. Anyone with info on where she is needs to call Lake Illawarra Police or Crime Stoppers on 1-800-333-000. The latest intergenerational report has revealed Australia is facing an ageing population. The average life expectancy for women by 2065 will be 89, while for men it'll be 86. Meantime, a declining fertility rate will slow population growth. AI is also a major focus for the report, with the Treasurer admitting Rilla, Bulleye and Helensburg areas. Anyone with info on where

0: after a stabbing at Valley Heights in the Blue Mountains west of Sydney that's claimed the life of a child. They were discovered in a car by a passerby yesterday afternoon while their father was at work. At this stage, police aren't looking for any other people in relation to the incident. Superintendent John Nelson believes the kids are aged under five and the woman in her 40s.
1: I won't confirm whether that she's the child's mother, but I can confirm that the lady is not known to us at all.
0: Another pair of minor earthquakes over the weekend centred near Douglas Park, west of the Illawarra, near Appin. Geoscience Australia reporting the first at 4:24 a.m. on Saturday with a magnitude of 1.5, while the second was a small 0.8 close by at 9:31 p.m. Government authorities says both were about 5 k's deep. They bring the total number of events in the region to 4 over the past 3 weeks. Also today, a $16.5 million boost from the state government to co-invest in more EV curbside charges. And a man has died after a fire at a unit complex in Wollongong over the weekend.
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0: Illawarra Hawks have had a round one loss to the New Zealand Breakers in the NBL, going down 95-81. The Breakers took the first three quarters, with the Hawks just sneaking in to take the last.
4: We just went back to the drawing board. You know, it was first game of the season, and we've been off for about 10, 12 days, and so we just want to get back and get to another game, get back to practice, get ready.
0: That's Hawks head coach Justin Tatum. The Knights have set up a prelim final against the Panthers, upsetting the Warriors by 12 points to 10 in yesterday's semi. The result means the Wars exit in straight sets, while Newcastle coach Justin Holbrook is happy to head into the grand final qualifier against Penrith as the underdogs.
5: Each week you go further in, the opposition is going to get harder. And we knew that from last week to this week. Same again next week. So, you know, we're going to play Penrith without a rest on next Sunday afternoon. But again, I'm sitting here confident and can't wait for the game.
0: And in the Illawarra Rugby League grand finals over the weekend, in the Shield match, Avondale 26 defeated Northern Suburbs Bulldogs 14. In the plate game, West 19 over the Corrimal Cougars 18. While in first grade, Collies had a big win, 56 points over Corrimal 12.
2: 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Weather.
0: Cloud increasing, southerly change expected later this morning. Chance of showers, strong wind warning, tops around 24. Showers Tuesday, Wednesday, tops around 20. Right now it is 20 in Dapto on Wave 96.5.
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8: Yeah, not a good weekend to be a Corrimal Cougars supporter, that's for sure. After the season their top grade team had, big expectations for that grand final on the weekend didn't quite go their way. But congratulations to the winners. It was good, though, to stand on the hill at Wynn Stadium there and watch a bit of local footy and a beautiful hot...
10: It would have been amazing to watch.
8: Saturday afternoon. And look, you know, I may not live there anymore, but it was good to see Avondale win. As well, they were copping it, copping some abuse from the crowd. Yes, Avondale, Dapto, same.
10: Right.
8: So, yeah, it was interesting.
10: You just lump everyone into your hood.
8: I do, yeah. It was good.
10: Well, happy Mad Monday to everyone.
8: Yes, today. That's right. That would be happening right now.
10: Behave yourselves, guys. Behave yourselves. Looking forward to the finals this weekend.
8: Mm-hmm.
10: With the Warriors out.
8: Ooh. Yeah, I know. I do feel sorry for the Warriors. Still yet to lift the trophy and win a premiership.
10: Makes it easier for the Panthers now.
8: Yeah.
10: Yeah.
8: Seriously.
10: Coming up, of course, Say It to Win just after 7:30 this morning. Your chance to win some cash. We'll meet our new neighbours next door. Mm-hmm. But next, Gen Z are turning to TikTok to learn a brand new life skill. I'll give you all the details on what they're picking up at the moment.
8: Okay, that's next. It's Lindell and Creamy for your Monday morning at Wave 96.5.

0: Wave 96.5, Lyndall and Crammy, more fun in the morning. Your Monday morning is looking okay at the moment. It's a top of 24 degrees on the way and the chance of a shower later.
1: Tell me, do you remember who first took you for your driving lessons when you were 16?
0: I do. It was my father. My mum refused.
1: Same.
0: To do the whole driving lessons thing and sort of left it as a job for my dad. So, yeah, him. And you, it had its moments. I'll say that.
1: Do you argue? Was he calm?
0: My dad was quite calm, but it doesn't take. He's much like I. He's very, very kind of. Well, I think I'm. This is what I like. I'm quite chill most of the time.
1: Yeah.
0: But then all of a sudden,
1: until you're not.
0: Yeah. All of a sudden, it all builds up and it goes from 0 to 100. That's what happens with my dad as well. So yes.
1: See, my dad just used to be a real smart aleck and would take the mickey out of anyone. So I remember vividly him like being in the passenger seat, like going.
0: Like pretending.
1: And I'm like, what are you doing? He's like dodging the trees that you're almost hitting down the side. I'm like, I'm not.
0: Okay, that's not what you need.
1: You're scaring me even more.
0: Yeah, you're distracting me, Dad. I'm trying to learn to drive here.
1: But I was driving like a tank. I had this big four-wheel drive Ford Explorer thing, and I'm like, I can't fit this on a road. It's too big.
0: Well, probably good to learn in that because then, you know, anything after that would be easier.
1: I guess. But the generation that's coming through now learning how to drive, it's not just that they don't want to get out there with their parents because they're worried about having an argument with them or anything like that. It's more to do with the cost of living. Now, I didn't realise, but driving lessons can cost up to $100 an hour these days, which is a lot. Yeah. And, you know, they have to do like 45 hours of lessons for their logbook. That's not all with a driving instructor. You can do it with mum and dad and whoever else.
0: Yeah.
1: But what they're doing now is turning to YouTube and TikTok to learn how to drive.
0: Okay. I mean, yeah.
1: But can you clock that up as your hours in your logbook, though?
0: Well, look, I don't think technically you can write that down, that, you know, you sat on YouTube for 3 hours and put that in your logbook. I don't think that counts. But I'm not going to judge too harshly here because, I mean, let's be honest, even as millennials, I find that I go to YouTube for a lot of things to learn. Yeah, especially around the house, stuff like that. So I guess for them, this is just another one of those things, right?
1: A skill that they can learn how to do.
0: Like, I guarantee you, you're a massive planner. You've got this big holiday coming up, right?
1: Yeah.
0: Over Christmas. I guarantee you've YouTubed a few videos on the places you're staying, where you're going.
1: I've gone to a few reels on TikTok, yes.
0: There you go.
1: But more than anything, ChatGPT has been my greatest ally in this trip.
0: Well, again, I wouldn't be surprised if they're turning to AI as well. So, again, I'm not here to judge. It's just another tool to help them learn how to drive.
1: And I guess we didn't have any of this stuff. And also didn't have 45 hours that we had to rack up in a logbook either.
0: Yeah, we could literally just go for a couple of lessons and then just go for it. Just go for a piece. See how we go.
1: Are we actually on the same page that maybe, dare we say it, this is genius on their behalf?
0: Well, yeah, I think it's okay. I mean, there's much worse things they could be spending their time doing on YouTube and TikTok. So I'm okay with this. I'm more interested what are you going to do when, because your Savannah's 8, right? So you've only got 8 more years until she's on the L's and
1: I'll teach you how to drive.
0: Right. Okay. You've got the patience for that, do you?
1: I'd be better than her father.
0: Okay.
1: You don't think so?
0: Savvy, if you're listening, I wholeheartedly am behind you getting on YouTube as much as possible before those days come and you have to sit in the driver's seat with your mum in the passenger seats.
1: I'll be great. I'll be cool as a cucumber.
0: Yeah, right.
1: We'll take a Valium before we go.
0: I feel like I've got to pay for her lessons now. I don't want to put her through that. It's my shout, Savvy, for your driving lessons in future.
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4: Traffic on the M1 this morning, steady, making your way into Sydney through Maddens Plain, still slow for the Hume Motorway southbound Douglas Park following an earlier crash. And traffic is all lanes back open through Taronji Princess Highway, Taronji Road after a building fire. 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That's the latest traffic on Wave 96.5. More fun in the morning with Lyndall and Crummy.
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0: Wave 96.5, Lindell and Crammy. More fun in the morning. You may need one a little bit later this afternoon. An umbrella, the chance of showers at top of 24 degrees. That's what they're saying. I mean, I feel like every single day, though, they say there's a chance of showers just so they've covered all bases.
1: So beautiful out there at the moment.
0: I know. Windy overnight, though, so that's what they're saying. It could blow in some cloud
1: right. A
0: little bit later this afternoon that'll dump some rain.
1: Hey, coming up after 7 o'clock, we finally get to meet our new neighbours. We know we said it on Friday, but they weren't allowed to talk to us.
0: No.
1: They had to ask their bosses if they're allowed to make friends with next door.
0: It's been checked, triple checked and cross-checked, and we are A-OK to go and knock on the door.
1: Yeah, and when we say we want to meet our neighbours, we don't mean like our neighbours at our homes. We literally have a brand new neighbour next door to the radio station that we want to be friends with because they serve coffee.
0: We're excited to meet them. We'll do that shortly. Don't forget too, you should let us know what you think of us, the show, the music we play at wavefm.com.au, and you could score $1,000 as a bit of a school holiday fund. 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
16: Cloud increasing, chance of showers, tops around 24. Dave Clark with the 7 o'clock update. Man's died overnight after a multi-vehicle crash at Corrimal. At about 8:40pm Sunday, police were called to Memorial Drive, Corrimal, after reports of the accident. A sedan and a station wagon collided at at the intersection of Memorial Drive and Rothery Street before the station wagon left the road and crashed into trees. A man believed to be aged in his 30s died before the arrival of emergency services. Anyone with info about the accident should call Crime Stoppers on 1-800-333-000. Meantime, a man's died after a unit fire in Wollongong on the weekend. At around 7:40 p.m. Saturday, emergency services called to the complex on Greenacre Road. The fireys worked to put the fire out and neighbouring residents were evacuated. A body believed to be a 52-year-old man was located inside the unit. He's yet to be formally identified. Cause of the fire yet to be determined. Anyone with info should call Wollongong Police or Crime Stoppers on 1-800-333-000. Residents across the Illawarra aren't talking enough about dementia, despite it being the nation's leading cause of death. It's Dementia Action Week, and Dementia Australia CEO Professor Tanya Buchanan says we need to improve awareness of the condition.
4: We encourage everyone in the community to have a conversation about Dementia Action Week, and especially in rural and regional areas, because we know how vital it is to help increase understanding and reduce the stigma that still surrounds dementia.
16: The summer is shaping up to be one of the hottest on record. Aussies are being told to prepare for heat and thunderstorms, as well as a heightened bushfire risk. The severe weather season runs from October through till April next year. Also today, we're having fewer kids and living longer. That's according to the latest intergenerational report out today. And a woman and two kids remain in a critical condition after a stabbing in the Blue Mountains that's claimed the life of a child.
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16: The Aussie cricketers will now focus on Thursday's opening one-day clash with South Africa after sweeping their series against Zimbabwe overnight. The tourists winning the third and final match by just one wicket, with Josh Inglis top scoring on 103. Cooper Connolly named player of the series.
17: I'm just trying to contribute as much as I can towards this team and play my role as much as possible.
16: It's on Fox. First round loss to the Illawarra Hawks in the NBL, going down to the Breakers, 95-81. Head coach Justin Tatum says full credit to the home side, saying that turnovers are usually their strength.
18: Wish we would have played and shot better. We won in a lot of categories. And, you know, we have to do better on taking our time at the free throw line. New Zealand took care of the ball with five turnovers. And what's one thing that we kind of thrive off of?
16: And in football, South Coast results over the weekend. In the women's semi, Shell Harbour FC beating Shoal Haven FC 3-1, while in the men's prelim, a 3-1 win to Wollongong United over Wollongong Olympic.
15: 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Weather.
16: Cloud increasing, a southerly change expected later this morning. Chance of showers, strong wind warning, tops around 24. Showers Tuesday, Wednesday, tops around 20. Ahead of that southerly change right now, 25 in Thurule on Wave 96.5.
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1: Just after 7:30 this morning, another chance for you to win some cash with Say It to Win. The phrase, Wave is 96.5. You got 10 seconds on the clock. Say it as many times as you possibly can and we'll give you more cash. That's when we get back into the building, though.
0: Yeah, we're currently setting up some equipment to take this show on the road. Like, literally, in a matter of minutes, if you normally drive past us here on King Street in Warrawong, you may see two people attached via some very long cords to a little weird-looking box. That's how we take the show on the road, and that's Lyndall and I walking across to meet our brand-new neighbours. We've got a new petrol station right next door to the radio station here.
1: Yeah.
0: At Wave 96.5. And, well, you know, much like life, you just don't know who you're going to end up living next door to, what they're going to be like. And so we thought we should be the good neighbours and make the first move.
1: We're taking a care package because that's what you do for your new neighbours.
0: Yeah, we put together a little hamper, yes?
1: Yeah.
0: And we're going to go, I guess, knock on the door at the OTR petrol station that's now next door, say hello and meet the neighbours.
1: Okay. Kind of nervous. I haven't even met my new neighbours at the new house.
0: I love that you're meeting.
1: I met one, the one who's building next door to me. Because remember, he asked me what my husband drinks.
0: That's right, yes.
1: Yeah, but I haven't even met the other ones.
0: Well, I love that you're meeting our new neighbours here before you're meeting your actual, genuine, real life next door neighbours.
1: Whoops.
0: Yeah. Wish us luck. Lyndall's nervous. She wants free coffee if they're listening next door. Wave 96.5.

0: 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It is Lyndall and Crammy. More fun in the morning, and a bit of fun we're having this morning is meeting our brand new neighbours, and we're literally about to do that. We're walking along King Street in Warrawong right now, and right next door to our studios, we now have a brand new petrol station, OTR. I'm looking at the big sign now, big Shell OTR.
1: I haven't been able to see what the actual... Oh, is my mic on? Yeah, there it is. I haven't been able to see what it actually is here because in the mornings, their signage is so bright that I can't actually see anything.
0: Yeah, we need to speak to them about that. It's so bright, in fact, it sort of like dulls the light that shines on ours normally somehow.
1: Yeah, you can't see our faces anymore, can you?
0: No, it's not very nice. It's a beautiful new facility, I must say.
1: Oh, look at that. They've got nice pictures and stuff, like little graffiti artists.
0: It's like a selfie wall.
1: It's cute. They've got a dog wash here too, apparently.
0: And, oh, look at these hot dogs. They sell hot dogs. Oh,
1: bacon
0: yes.
1: And egg rolls.
0: Regular coffee, coffees. $8. All right. We don't knock, I guess. The doors are just like automatically opening. So here we are.
1: Okay, we're in.
0: Oh, this is wonderful. Look at it. It's like a mini supermarket in here. They've got everything.
1: Nice. They've got healthy stuff too.
0: Wowee, look at this.
1: Come on.
0: Amazing. Oh, hello.
1: Hi.
0: Hi. We're the new neighbours. Hi.
1: Hi, I'm Lyndall.
0: Hi.
1: Hello, Mark, is it?
0: Yep.
2: Yes. Hi, good morning.
1: This is Crammy.
2: Crammy, hi. How's it going?
0: Yeah, we're good, Mark. How are you?
2: Good, thank you. Thanks for popping in.
1: We got you a gift bag just to say welcome to the neighbourhood.
2: Yeah. That's incredible.
1: There's a lot of pictures of us in there.
2: Oh, my goodness. That is just going to make my day. And here I am unprepared for you guys. What can I get for you? A coffee, a hot dog, I don't know.
0: Well, yeah, tell me about the hot dogs. Like, what's the hot dog thing all about? They look delicious.
2: Hot dogs are amazing. They're only $3.
1: Mm-hmm.
2: Tomato, mustard, cheese sauce, onion, bacon if you like. We can make it the best way you want.
1: You're actually on a hot dog for breakfast.
0: Wow.
1: We didn't come here expecting gifts from you. We just wanted to be hospitable and welcome you to the neighbourhood.
2: So surprised and overwhelmed with this beautiful gift bag. Thank you so much.
1: You're welcome.
2: All I can do is make you a coffee or a hot dog in return. This is beautiful.
0: Well, there you go. That's all Linda wanted out of this, to be honest.
1: Sold. Amazing. Look at this. Even all your slushies, your peach and raspberry.
2: We've got all the flavours.
0: Yeah.
2: We got Lotto, which will be up and running very soon. We've got a car wash ready to go. All your cabinets with your hot food.
0: Yeah, look, it's literally like a mini supermarket in here.
2: It is everything you could ever want and more.
0: There's everything, like pre-prepared meals that you can microwave and stuff like that. I saw in the fridge as we walked in. Did I see a drive-through here as well?
2: Hang on.
1: What time's that open?
2: Whenever we're open. We're open at 5 o'clock every morning till 11 o'clock at night.
0: Okay. And what do you get in the drive-thru?
2: Anything you like. We can do your shopping for you.
1: I can come and get my coffee before
2: you
1: work?
2: You can get coffee. You can get anything that you don't want to hop out of the car for. We'll grab it for you and stick it through the window and it's all yours.
0: Oh, yes.
1: Yes. I'm so excited you're here. Welcome.
2: Yep. Thank you. Thank you.
0: Welcome to the neighbourhood. It's very beautiful in here. It's very nice. It's very fancy.
2: It's beautiful. It's state of the art. We're really lucky. Really happy here. So.
1: Well, this is much better than just what was there before. Nothingness?
0: Well, many years ago there was, I think, a petrol station here, and then they flattened it, and then for a very long time it was just like a dirt patch of land, and then they finally turned it into this wonderful supermarket slash OTR. What does OTR even stand for?
2: OTR stands for on the run.
1: We're hoping to
2: take care of all your bits and pieces while you're on the run. We'll look after you. We're here.
0: Sounds good.
1: It's fantastic. And they've even got Red Bulls that are cheaper than what we have in our vending machine too.
0: Yep. Oh,
2: yep.
0: How lovely.
1: Come and get them here.
0: Will you be bothered to walk down here though? That's the question.
1: Get a 4-pack and keep it in the fridge.
0: Drive through, right? So literally, like, you've got all supermarket items. So, like, at any time you're open, say I need some milk, I need some Weet-Bix or whatever. Have you got some breakfast stuff? Yeah. I literally don't even have to get out of the car. I can just, like, drive in. That's so good.
2: It's all here, ready to go.
1: The best for the lazy people like us.
0: We're living in the future.
1: 5 o'clock in the morning. Well, welcome, Mark.
2: Thank you. Thank you so much. We're really happy to be here, and it's nice to meet you guys.
0: Have we made a good impression as, like, new neighbours?
2: Phenomenal. Okay. Absolutely phenomenal. I think we're the ones making all the noise over here with our trolleys and things banging around outside.
1: It wasn't so much that. It was more the when they were, like, compacting the ground, there was a lot of vibration in the studio, and it was awkward.
2: But we're here now, and if you need me to pipe down, just let me know, and I'll look after you.
1: We can do that.
0: You'll be the one telling us to pipe down.
2: No, never.
0: Trust
2: never.
0: Us.
2: Love you guys.
1: Well, welcome.
2: Thank you so much.
0: Put me down for a hot dog and Lyndall for coffee.
1: Lactose-free vanilla latte, please.
0: Oh,
1: thanks
0: she's
1: very much.
0: One of those annoying.
1: Thank you.
0: She's one of those annoying coffee orders. It's the brand new OTR right next door to us. 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
4: Wave 96.5. First with the Illawarra's traffic. Traffic for the M1 this morning heading into Sydney, clear through Stanwell Top, slow going Mount Pleasant, Mount Oosey Road towards the exit. We are seeing traffic bunging up the M1 northbound in Brownsville, all clear into the Oak Flats interchange both ways for New Lake Entrance Road. Stuck in traffic? That's enough stuck for one day. With NRMA Roadside, 9 times out of 10, they get you back on the road, no need for a tow. Search NRMA Roadside, T's and C's apply. That's latest traffic on Wave 96.5. More fun in the morning with Lyndall and Crummy.
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1: 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Or half-naked girls.
0: No, I'm a man of the people, mate. 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

0: Wave 96.5. Lyndall and Crammy, more fun in the morning. And we have taken the show on the road again this morning. Not too far, though. We just wandered from the studios on King Street in Warrawong, right next door to the brand new Shell OTR, the petrol station that's opened up next door. They've got a car wash. They've got a dog wash. And everything in-store is available through drive-thru as well, which is amazing.
1: From 5 a.m, you can come through and get whatever you need. I've just got my first coffee from here.
0: Mm-hmm.
1: It is good coffee. You know that I'm very particular when it comes to my caffeinated beverages.
0: You are, yes.
1: It is good.
0: Okay. That's good. I haven't tried my hot dog yet because I'm working, and the last thing people need to hear is me eating a hot dog.
1: You want me to try it?
0: I mean, if you want to...
1: You know that I don't care.
0: Go a hot dog, you go a hot dog, and I'll just talk through this amazing facility. I mean, they've even got a desk with a PowerPoint. Like, we could do the show from here every single day.
1: Okay.
0: Like, there's nothing stopping us from sitting up and setting up right where we are now, eating hot dogs, drinking thick shakes and coffee every single morning. This is great. Lyndall's going in for a mouthful of the...
1: I haven't got the dog yet. Hang on.
0: The hot dog. No, she just got all bun and sauce.
1: I'm trying to do it neatly.
0: Moe's Dogs and Shakes. I assume that's like shakes. They've got a soft serve machine. Hang on a second. That means thick shake. I love a thick shake. Yes.
1: You're just feeling time.
0: I am feeling time. Yeah. Look, I just wanted to sort of highlight just how much stuff is here. I just did like a quick wander through the aisles, and you can get everything from pseudo cream. That's right. Like, there's, like, a full aisle with all, like, medicinal stuff in it. I've got young kids.
1: Mm.
0: Sometimes, you know, they get a rash, need some pseudo cream. Drop it into OTR, Shell, you can grab some. How's the hot dog?
1: It's a good hot dog.
0: Okay. After you get your pseudo cream, though, you're like, I've got a cramp. Pickle juice. You can actually get...
1: You asked me to find that for you the other day for your marathon.
0: I could have done with that, a few weeks ago.
1: I didn't know you could get it. I was going to actually get a jar of pickles and bring the juice.
0: Mm.
1: Is that what you meant, to get that?
0: Yeah,
1: you didn't mean get a jar of pickles?
0: No, I meant that stuff.
1: Oh.
0: That's the stuff all the supreme athletes use.
1: I would have just bought you a jar of pickles.
0: Yeah, no. Mm. I'm glad you forgot. And look, amongst everything else you can get here, the usual stuff, chips, drinks, like there's all the ready-made meals, your milk, all your grocery items. Sometimes I've been in a situation before where it's like my wife's birthday.
1: Mm.
0: I thought I've got everything covered. I've organized the cake. I've got the present. I've got the card. But you know what's a very important part?
1: What?
0: Candles on the cake. They sell birthday candles as well. That's right. You're on your way somewhere.
1: I'm just trying to find the most obscure random things in here.
0: Yes, I am.
1: I found a protein mug cake.
0: A what?
1: Over here. Sugar-free. Look. Don't mind me. Protein mug cakes.
0: Oh, it's like a packet mix. You just dump it in your...
1: Yeah.
0: We're taking a box of those, Mark.
1: Oh,
0: we're good.
1: Place to dream.
0: Anyway, if you're looking for us, this is where you'll find us. The OTR shop.
1: Do we have to go back?
0: Well, no, I've got to wait for my thick shade to get made now, so we might as well just hang for a bit.
1: Are you getting one, are you?
0: Yeah, well, and we're going to take back a hot dog for Clarkie or someone too.
1: Is that meant to be Clarkie's, the one that I started eating?
0: I'm sure he'll be
1: okay. Sorry, Clarkie.
0: Sharing. He's got the news for you next here at Wave 96.5.
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15: Cloud increasing, chance of showers, tops around 24. Dave Clark with the 7:30 update. Lake Illawarra police need a hand to get a location on a teen reported missing. 13-year-old Honey Layton was last seen in Oak Flats just after 3 p.m. on Thursday, September 17. She's known to visit the Bulleye, Helensburg, Warilla and Albion Park areas. More details are on the local news page at wavefm.com.au and the Facebook page. Anyone with info on where she is needs to call Lake Illawarra Police or Crime Stoppers on 1-800-333-333. Proposed regulation is hoping to minimise solar power waste. The state government has begun consultation on the potential development of a solar panel recycling industry. New South Wales has the highest solar uptake in the country, which generates around 14,000 tonnes of waste every year. The coalition is defending its plan to cut the fuel to fund a cut in the fuel excise by slashing the tobacco excise. Under the opposition's plan, the fuel excise would be halved every time oil averages $100 US a barrel over a two-week period. Deputy Liberal leader Jane Hume says cutting the tobacco excise would raise more money to pay for its fuel policy.
16: Believe it or not, the cut to the tobacco excise is actually revenue positive. And that way we can pay for any change that needs to happen to the fuel excise. It's a win-win for Australians.
15: $49 million government investment into hydrogen electrolysers at Port Kembla has been announced. The government says Hysata will scale up production of its world-leading electrolysers at Port Kembla, creating jobs for the region and strengthening Australia's clean energy industrial capability. The new manufacturing facility helping turn Australian research into Aussie-made tech and supports the growth of Australia's green energy manufacturing sector. Also today, the trial of alleged double murderer Beau Lamar Condon begins today in Sydney, and the first survey with Aussies finds that dementia and their early warning signs are sometimes being missed by medical professionals.
14: Marsden's
15: and strengthening Australia's clean energy industrial capability.

0: Final stunning the Warriors 12-10 at Eden Park. Newcastle now has the Panthers in its sights ahead of Sunday's prelim. Skipper Kalyn Ponga says they built a fearless mindset.
1: So many times we've had injuries, you know, had to overcome adversity and challenges, and as a playing group we've handled that pretty well, and same with tonight and no doubt same with next week.
0: 0-1 to start the new NBL season for the Illawarra Hawks, losing to the Breakers across the ditch 95-81. Head coach Justin Tatum said there was plenty of good things to take from the match.
2: Oh, for sure. Like I said, we outscored them with our bench, and like I said, we won in a lot of categories. But once again, we just got to finish plays. So there's a lot of positivity on our end, but, you know, there's some internal things that, you know, us as a staff would like to correct.
0: And in Group 7 Rugby League prelim finals over the weekend, in the under-18s, the Bury Shoalhaven Heads Magpies 32 beating the Shell Harbour Sharks 10 in reserve grade. Albion Park Oak Flats Eagles 21 beating the Stingrays of Shell Harbour 12, while in first grade, the Albion Park Oak Flats Eagles 18 took down the Stingrays of Shell Harbour 12.
3: 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Weather.
0: Cloud increasing, a southerly change expected later this morning. That brings a chance of showers. Strong wind warning, tops around 24. Showers Tuesday, Wednesday, tops around 20. Right now it's 24 in Unanderra on Wave 96.5.
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8: Wasn't that a successful little mission?
7: It was.
8: We've got some really nice neighbours.
7: It was lovely. Yeah, they are wonderful. I mean, the relationship's okay now. Do you know what I mean? Like, it's good.
8: No, I feel like it got off to a rocky start with the building process, because it was very loud and very disruptive to what we do here as a radio station.
7: It was,
8: but
7: yes.
8: Now that it's there and it's built.
7: Yeah, we're happy.
8: Yeah.
7: They seem nice. They seem lovely.
8: Great.
7: Yep. Fantastic. Pull on in. Say hello for us. Mark and the team there are fantastic. So thanks for having us and putting up with us doing that and springing that on you this morning, Mark. Appreciate you.
8: Sorry,
7: guys.
8: Sorry, Mark. You go.
7: No, you go. Because I've got more food I need to sort of work out.
8: Coming up, we're going to be chatting with John, who we have spoken to in the past about Call for Kindness.
7: Mm-hmm.
8: It is this fantastic initiative where his two kids, Jack and Daisy, leave these recorded voice notes and you get to ring and you just get to fill your day with positivity.
7: Yeah, and he's working on something new, a brand new initiative that we're going to chat to him about coming up before 8 o'clock. Now, though, it's your chance to win some money.
4: 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Let's find out. Wave 96.5, say it to win. Specialist Breast Clinic is exclusive to Wollongong. Come meet Dr. Tony Palasovsky.
8: Well, neither of us do at the moment because we've got a mouthful of hot dog. Anyway, Wave is 96.5 is the phrase you need. Say it as many times as you can in 10 seconds. And every time you say it, we'll give you an extra $20. So call now 4275-1965.
7: Yeah, it is Say It to Win. And it's next. It is Lindell and Crammy for your Monday morning at Wave. 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

0: 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More fun in the morning, 20 to 8, atop of 24 degrees today, and the chance, a slight chance of a shower or two this afternoon. We are up to our old tricks, giving away some more cash.
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2: And this morning we've got Megan from Albion Park on the line. How are you this morning, Megan?
3: Good, thank you. How are you?
2: Yeah, we're good. Producer Sam tells us you're a school teacher on your way to work.
3: I am, yes.
2: Obviously you talk for a living as much as we do, probably even more. So you'll be good at this.
3: Oh, hopefully. Hopefully I've got it in the bag. Yep, mm-hmm. I don't stop talking all day.
0: Okay, and do you mind telling us where you teach?
3: Yeah, I teach at Fig Tree Heights Public School. Okay. Lovely little school.
0: Okay. Yeah. Am I allowed to say your last name? I can see it here. It's on the screen in front of me.
3: Yeah, that's okay.
0: And that's the name you go by as a teacher?
3: Yeah.
0: We got Mrs. Pierce on the show this morning. There we go.
3: No, that was my old name. I'm Mrs. Wren now. Yeah, it was Miss Pierce now. It's Mrs. Wren. Yeah.
0: Mrs. Wren, okay. Mrs. Wren. Okay.
3: Yeah.
2: Any of the kids listening this morning? The pressure's on Mrs. Wren.
3: Oh, I know. Might have a good day, might have a bad day. Might be
0: Well, look, either way, you're going to get paid shortly. Like, you're going to at least get the phrase.
3: Hopefully.
0: You're going to get the phrase correct.
3: At least $20.
0: Okay, let's just make sure we've got the phrase correct to start with. What is it?
3: Wave is 96.5.
2: Okay.
0: Cool. We're on.
2: You'd be good at this. You'd be fine. You got this in the bag, Megan. Mrs. Wren.
0: All right. Here we go. Mrs. Wren, 10 seconds on the clock. Wave is 96.5 is the phrase. Say it as many times as you can to get paid. Here we go.
4: 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Cash for every time you say wave is 96.5. In 3, 2, 1, go.
2: Wave is 96.5. You got 10. $200, Megan. Congratulations.
3: Wowza. That's awesome. Thank you.
2: You're welcome.
3: Going away this weekend, so that'll be spending money.
2: Where are you off to?
3: We're off to Canberra, Floriade and Questacon.
2: Oh,
3: so
2: beautiful.
3: That'll be great. Yeah, great spending money for the kiddies and husband. Nice. Yeah.
0: Well, you're on holidays for a couple of weeks after this week, of course.
3: We are. Yeah, so, well, I am, yeah.
2: Are you going to attempt that, like, drop thing at Questacon that I'm always too scared to do?
3: I've done it before when I've been on excursions, and maybe I'll do it again.
2: Do you know what I'm talking about, Kramer?
0: I do, yeah.
2: Hang on, it's like zero gravity.
3: Yeah.
2: No thanks.
3: Yeah.
0: Not for you and your vertigo, Lyndall. No, not
2: absolutely
0: fun.
2: Not.
0: But $200 is all yours. Congratulations,
3: Megan. That's great. Thank you so much.
0: Enjoy that holiday. Thanks,
3: love
0: mate.
3: It.
0: See ya.
3: Thanks, guys.
0: Your next chance to win happens at 11:30 with Zeno Mick for the drive home. We'll give you another crack at Say It to Win from 3:30 this afternoon. It is Say It to Win back in 2026 here at Wave 96.5. Thanks to the Specialist Breast Clinic, exclusive to Wollongong. 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Up next, we're chatting to John, a local behind the Call for Kindness initiative, about his brand new one he's got for us. 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
1: Wave 96.5, first with the Illawarra's traffic.
5: Albion Park, Dungarra Road, Terry Street, slow both ways. Slow going for the M1 northbound in Brownsville, and Wollongong Central, Crown Street, Kira Street is slow both ways. Memorial Drive starting to build up from Corrimal into Winuna in both directions. The M1 into Sydney through Helensburg is all clear. At Bob Jane T Marts, receive a free $200 e-gift card when you buy 3, get 1 free on selected Yokohama tyres. Bob Jane T Marts, I'll look after you. That's latest traffic on Wave 96.5. 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

0: Wave 96.5. Lyndall and Crammy, more fun in the morning. It was only a couple of weeks ago that you and I, Lyndall, were talking about this amazing, very cool initiative that's been started by one of our locals, the Call for Kindness initiative. Mm-hmm. You can call 02-3814-5511 and hear a nice, cute, kind message from some kids. And most of the time, it's the kids of this bloke, John. He's put him to work with his Call for Kindness, but he's joined us this morning to tell us about another little fun initiative that you've launched, John. Good morning, John.
1: Hello.
2: Good morning, legends. How are you on Monday?
1: We're good. Look at you just spreading all the love yet again.
2: Oh, that's what it's all about, I guess.
0: Okay. Well, tell us about this new initiative you've got going to do with Lego.
2: Yeah. So we're excited to announce with you guys pretty exclusively, actually, that we are starting a new initiative under the Call for Kindness banner called Lego for Legends. And what it is, it's this pretty simple premise, I guess. It's that you guys, anybody out there can donate some Lego or donate some funds, and I will go and purchase the Lego on their behalf and donate it to the Wollongong Hospital, specifically the children's ward there.
1: You're amazing. Seriously, do you realise this?
2: It's a pretty simple thing. I really do think we had so many, after I was on the radio with you guys last time, so many people reached out through Call for Kindness and said, look, how can we help? How can we support? And really, it's not a financial thing. Yeah. We do Call for Kindness. It hopefully will run itself soon, apart from the business cards. But even that, we had a lovely donation by a local business to buy our second lot of 2,000 business cards. So I kind of thought, well, if people want to donate, what could we do to, you know, spread the kindness even further?
0: Well, you know, Lyndall and I have been blessed enough to be visitors of the children's ward and have seen it evolve over time into an amazing facility. And the people that work within it are just the most beautiful people, that look after, you know, kids that are doing it tough in our region. And I myself have spent time in that children's ward with my daughter. I was in there for a week and a bit, going through some like severe gastro at the time. And it's true, like you're just trying to find something for the kids to do while they're there to distract them or keep them happy. Yeah. And this is a fantastic one, because what kid doesn't love Lego?
2: And it's so true. Like, we've donated often through our giving tree, and every year they get, I guess, a lot of gifts around the Christmas period, but it's those other months where children are going through operations, or they've got gastro, or they've got, it's a wide array of things that they are there for, and it keeps them distracted, it keeps their hands busy. And then hopefully, after speaking with the unit manager, she said that if kids have gone home with Lego and then, you know, unfortunately had to come back, it's a real sign of an achievement for them. You know, they're looking back on something positive that they were able to achieve and do, and so that Lego might be that little significant reminder for them.
1: Oh, this is so good. And as far as Call for Kindness goes, I did see on your socials the other day, you're receiving a lot of calls, aren't you?
2: Yeah, we've just hit 1,200 calls over the weekend. So it's going really well. We're getting our cards out into businesses. We've got some stickers. We're looking at just about to get our first order of some hats and shirts to see where it can go. Because for Call for Kindness, I guess it's just all about people being aware of the phone number and being able to call it whenever they feel like they need a little bit of a smile on their day.
1: Well, we all need a little smile each and every day.
0: We do.
2: 100%.
1: Yeah.
0: And even more so, especially those kids in the children's ward. So when it comes to this Lego for Legends initiative, where do people go? What do they do? What can they do, John?
2: Yeah, so they've just got to go on to our page on Instagram. Their handle on Instagram is call with the number 4 for kindness underscore. Reach out. All the information's on there. And then, yeah, just drop us a message and I'll sort them out in regards to making a donation and then, yeah, providing the Lego on their behalf to the Wollongong Children's Hospital.
1: Little side thought for you. Maybe when you're up at the hospital, you can get some of the kids to be talent for you and get them to record some messages for you.
2: I love that. I love that idea. Good thing.
1: Probably already thought of it, but whatever.
2: No.
0: We're still keen
2: to come into the studio.
1: Yes.
2: Jack and Daisy have not let me forget that they're going to be microphone ready for the next next batch of kind messages.
1: Jack and Daisy are welcome here whenever they want to come in, all right?
2: Awesome.
0: Well, John, you are an absolute legend living here in our community, mate, doing such nice things for those that are doing it tough or just need a reminder that they are nice people themselves with your Call for Kindness. Check 100%. It out on the socials. And thanks again for joining us here at Wave 96.5.
2: Thank you so much, legends. 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

0: 96.5, Lindell and Crammy, more fun in the morning. It's pretty much 8 o'clock, running a little bit late after that great chat with John. Check out Lego for Legends at the Call for Kindness Instagram page. Help the kids out in that children's ward up at Wollongong Hospital by donating some Lego or some cash to buy them some Lego.
1: Clarkie won't mind if we're late because we've given him a hot dog for breakfast, so we've won him over for the day, I think.
0: We have.
1: Coming up for you after 8 o'clock, though, in some viral news, the John Farnham tribute concert was held last night in Melbourne, so I'll let you know how that went. And an update on Magda Zubanski's cancer as well.
0: Okay. All that coming up, as well as your chance to win some more money. 1K wordplay happens straight after Clarkie's news next here at Wave 96.5.
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10: Cloud increasing, chance of showers, tops around 24. Dave Clark with the 8 o'clock update. Emergency services were called to the intersection of Memorial Drive and Rothery Streets, Corrimal, after an accident Sunday night. Reports of a multi-vehicle crash, a sedan, a station wagon and a third vehicle colliding at the intersection of Memorial Drive and Rothery Street before the station wagon left the road and crashed into trees. A man believed to be aged in his 30s died before the arrival of emergency services. Anyone with info about the accident should call Crime Stoppers on 1-800-333-000. $16.5 million boost from the state government to co-invest in more EV curbside charges and help businesses switch their fleets to electric. New South Wales government is offering another $5 million in co-funding for charge point operators to install additional curbside charges to help EV drivers who can't charge at home, including apartment residents. Operators can apply for funding to install EV curbside charges in both the Wollongong and the Shell Harbour City Council areas. Meantime, One Nation says it supports another cut to the fuel excise. MP Barnaby Joyce telling Seven, with tensions continuing in the Middle East, another cut to prices at the Bowser would be welcomed.
11: We'll support a cut in the excise, and we're not coming forward with a number at this stage.
10: Horror weekend for drownings in the state, with three people losing their lives at beaches right across the area. A man in his 50s pulled from the water in the state's north on Saturday. He later died in hospital, while two men in their 20s died in separate incidents in both Newcastle and Central Coast yesterday. Also today, Labor has fallen to near record lows in the polls, and Aussies are being urged to prepare early for summer this year, with new warnings we could be headed for one of the hottest summers ever recorded.
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10: The Warriors NRL Finals campaign has ended in straight sets, bundled out by the Knights 12-10 at Eden Park. James Fisher-Harris gutted that departing co-captain Mitch Barnett didn't get the send-off he deserved.
12: It's been really good to get to know Mitch on a personal level, and we admire each other's work and how we go about our business, and it's been really cool to be co-captains alongside each other, you know, just growing together in that space.
10: Lost to start NBL 27 for the Illawarra Hawks, 95-81 at the hands of the New Zealand Breakers. Head coach Justin Tatum says despite the lots, plenty of boxes were ticked.
13: So there's a lot of positivity on our end, but, you know, there's some internal things that, you know, us as a staff would like to correct. And even the guys understand that. So, you know, this one game up on our belt, either win or loss, we would have had, you know, the same type of things we need to fix.
10: And in Illawarra Rugby League Grand Finals over the weekend, in the Shield match, Avondale 26 beating Northern Suburbs 14 in the plate game, West 19 over Corrimal Cougars 18. While in first grade, Collies had a big win, 56 over Corrimal 12.
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10: Cloud increasing, a southerly change expected later this morning. Chance of showers, strong wind warning, tops around 24. Showers Tuesday, Wednesday, tops around 20. Ahead of that southerly change, right now 27 in Shell Cove on Wave 96.5.
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1: Sometimes I don't like hearing those little promo bits. Realise I sound quite aggressive. Sound like Miley Cyrus then.
0: You were a bit raspy.
1: Yeah. Coming up, going to check all your latest viral news and give you all the details of the John Farnham tribute concert that was held in Melbourne last night.
0: Yeah, he's still around, John Farnham, too.
1: Yeah, but not very well at the moment.
0: Okay, but some pretty big name acts
1: paying
0: tribute to John Farnham. We'll hear some of those coming up shortly. But next, it is your chance to be the star of the show and win $1,000 with our game of word association. So call, dial us up now, 4275 1965, and play it next here at Wave 96.5.

0: Wave 96.5. Lyndall and Crammy, more fun in the morning. What time does the first aid officer arrive on site? Because Lyndall's done herself a mischief. She's done an injury.
1: She's in Sri Lanka, our first aid officer.
0: That's right, she is too.
1: I just went to grab a tissue. I wasn't paying attention and I've just smacked my wrist and hand and twisted it in the metally pole. Oh, God, it hurts.
0: Mm.
1: Anyway, let's get on with it.
0: Okay.
1: Oh, God.
0: And by get on with it, you mean do this.
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1: Hello, Alex in Wongawilli. I hope you're having a better morning than I am.
4: We're having a great morning. Thanks. Are you okay, Linda? What's happening?
1: I'm okay. I've just done myself a mischief, Alex. I'm all right.
0: Yeah, done.
1: Shaking it out.
0: Workplace injury.
1: Oh.
0: Have to fill out some paperwork.
1: Jeez.
0: Yeah. That is the extent of the injury that can pretty much happen to us with our job, though.
1: Like, you either smack yourself in the face with your headphones when you're putting them on your head, or you do something like that.
0: Yeah, bend your finger backwards.
1: Something dumb.
0: Reaching for something.
1: anyway.
0: Alex, how's your morning looking so far this morning?
4: Yeah, really good. Just on the way to school to drop off the kids.
0: Okay, mm-hmm. And you got them in the car with you right now, do you?
4: I do. They're long-time players. Very excited to be on here for the first time.
1: Okay.
4: Very
1: who we got this morning?
4: So we've got Anya, she's 7, and Luca, he's 5.
1: Anya and Luca. Hello, guys. Yep. How are you?
0: Hi. Okay. Well, you guys, you know, play in the car most mornings, I'm sure, listening along. But now, look, Dad, Alex got through, and it's your chance to play for real and win for real $1,000, okay? Now, who are you going to add to your team this morning? You've got Alex, Luca, and Anya there. Who's joining the team, Lyndall or me, Crammy?
4: Well, Anya's always said that Lyndall's really good at this game, so we're going to go with Lyndall today. That's okay.
1: I'm step
4: okay.
1: outside and shed a few tears.
0: Yeah.
1: Okay, I'll be back.
0: Get a bandage. Get a splint for that thumb of yours. All right. Lyndall is out of the studio. Alex, I'll give you our three words this morning for 1K wordplay. After each of those, I need from you the first word that comes to mind, a game word association, and Lyndall's responses are the same as what you guys come up with. You win $1,000, okay?
4: Okay.
0: All right, here we go for real. First word this morning, bad.
4: Bad,
0: you say? Yeah, bad.
4: Good.
0: The second word is sausage.
4: Sizzle.
0: And the third and final word, save.
4: Shave.
0: No, save. S-A-V-E. Save.
4: Oh, save.
0: Yeah.
4: Save. Let me consult my brain's trust.
0: Yeah, no worries.
4: Save people, save money. The first thing that came to mind was, you know, that's a hard one.
0: Mm.
4: You could go like a lifeguard that saves some money in the bank.
0: Mm-hmm.
4: I might go lifeguard because we're kind of going to spring, summer. I'm going to the beach.
0: Yeah.
4: They save people. Let's go lifeguard.
0: Let's go lifeguard. Okay, we're going to lock that in. Okay, so for bad, we've got good. For sausage, we've got sizzle and save. We've got lifeguard. Okay, I am getting Lynn's attention outside the studio. Yeah. And in she wanders still with a throbbing thumb on her right hand. Is it feeling any better? Doesn't
1: look
0: okay. Okay.
1: I'm brave, mate. Brave.
0: Okay.
1: I'm good.
0: You're going to soldier on.
1: I can't move my thumb, but I'm good.
0: Okay. Well, look, Alex, with the help from the kids, has done their part. And
1: okay.
0: It's time to do yours. If you come up with the same three words, they win $1,000. Here we go. First word, bad.
1: Good. Okay.
0: Second word, sausage.
1: Don't roll your eyes at me because I'm taking too long for you this morning.
0: Mm.
1: Sausage sizzle.
0: Is that your word? Because
1: I like sausage sandwich. Sausage sizzle.
0: Sizzle.
1: Sizzle.
0: That's
1: just lock it in. I was going to say sausage sanger.
0: Okay. That damn upward inflection at the end of the word.
1: Because I'm not confident in the word.
0: Well, yeah, but... Okay. Third and final word. We're 2 from 2. 3 from 3 means Alex, Luca and Anya win $1,000, okay?
1: Okay. We good.
0: Third and final word. Save.
1: the hell do you say for soap?
0: I can hear you saying words, mate. Stop it.
1: I didn't lock them in.
0: Okay.
1: Just whispering to myself.
0: Mm-hmm.
1: And the voices inside my head.
0: Yep. So whatever word you decide to choose, we don't need to hear like loud and confidently come out of your mouth.
1: Save money. So I had three. Can I run through them?
0: Yeah, by all means, go.
1: Save as, because that's what you do on the computer. Right. Save as.
0: Yeah.
1: Was it that?
0: No, it wasn't that, mate, no.
1: And the other one was save a life. Life.
0: Well, kind of down that path.
1: What did you guys say?
4: We said lifeguard.
1: Yeah. That's a really hard word.
4: Mm. I know.
1: Save.
0: I feel like he's both said what I now think would be the obvious one, but went with something else. You said, I swear you whispered save money at one point.
1: And well, money was my word.
0: And what?
1: Money was my word.
0: Oh, yeah. Well, yeah.
1: Duh.
0: Yeah. But Alex went through the process and he said it as well. But then you said it and then you went to other words. Like that, if that was the first word that came to mind, like that's...
1: Yeah, but it's not, there's nothing like super obvious that jumps out when you say the word save.
0: Hmm.
1: Anywho, I'm sorry, guys. I'm sorry to let down the team.
0: Yeah.
4: No, it's okay. Thank you. That was so close. Thanks so much.
0: Have a good morning, guys. Have a good one. Bye-bye.
1: Bye.
0: We'll do it again tomorrow morning. Give someone else the chance to win $1,000 with our game of 1K wordplay. We do it thanks to Domain and Warrawong, where premium brands, modern design and great value all comes together. After Bon Jovi, an update on what's going viral, including all the big name acts that paid tribute to John Farnham.

0: Wave 96.5. Lyndall and Cranby, more fun in the morning. All thanks to Gateway Automotive. And it is now time to get an update from Lyndall on what's been making the headlines online. In other words, what's going viral?
1: I think I'm going viral.
2: It's
1: gonna
2: go viral.
1: Viral.
3: Someone's about to go viral.
1: Totally viral.
4: Lyndall's going viral.
5: Magda Szubanski has opened up about her cancer prognosis. As we know, she's been battling mantle cell lymphoma, which is a rare and aggressive blood cancer, since May of last year. But in February, she said she was in remission. Now, this is what she said about it on 60 Minutes last night.
6: So the great news is I'm in deep remission from my cancer.
7: What does that mean?
6: Well, it means that you're not cured, but it's at bay. So it's what's called an incurable relapsing cancer. So it's almost sure that it will come back. It's a question of when and then how bad. So
7: what have they told you?
6: The median survival rate is 8.5 years.
5: Well, good and bad news there, I guess.
0: Yeah.
5: That she's in remission, but 8.5 years. Holy moly. Now, still on Aussie legends that are currently battling cancer, the John Farnham tribute concert was held yesterday at Rod Laver Arena, celebrating his decades-long career. I tried to get tickets for this originally because, as you know, my mother is obsessed with John Farnham. I've been to so many of his concerts. They were all sold out super quick, and they were actually ridiculously priced too.
0: Uh-huh.
5: But right before the concert, his family released a statement ahead of time saying that he wouldn't be attending. They had said for a while he's not going to be there.
0: Mm-hmm.
5: But then they released a statement saying his health has deteriorated to the extent that he now needs around-the-clock medical care at home.
0: Yeah.
5: So he's got someone, a carer, with him at home all the time, and he's on oxygen, so it doesn't sound like John Farnham is doing too well at the moment. But as for the actual concert, it was massive. John Stevens, Jess Malboy, Human Nature, Jimmy Barnes, Tina Arena, all there to perform.
0: Yep.
5: As well as Keith Urban, who performed Burn For You.

0: hands down one of the greatest John Farnham songs ever.
1: Mm-hmm.
0: Now, Chris Martin's Coldplay was there via satellite and sang an interesting little tune about his friendship with Shane Warne. Have a listen.
1: Okay.
2: And I really do love Coldplay. I love Coldplay, it's true. But my favourite is John Farnham. He's a better singer than you.

0: thought it was a bit of a eulogy, which was really sad.
1: It does feel a bit like that, doesn't it?
0: The whole thing felt, it was like really emotional watching it and everyone was really into it. But at the same time, because he's not there and he is so sick, it felt like a bit of a farewell final concert.
1: Yeah.
0: Anyway, Celine Dion appeared via satellite as well to belt out this one, of course. And then at the very end, everyone gets back up together, all the singers on stage. Jimmy Barnes is there on the bagpipes.
1: Oh, yeah, awesome.
0: And the whole crowd went absolutely nuts. You can see a lot of clips today on YouTube or on the socials if you want to check it out, because I guarantee you I'll be watching it with Mum later this afternoon.
1: What an afternoon. You're in for.
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3: Wave 96.5, first with the Illawarra's traffic.
4: Traffic along the M1 is heavy going northbound from Dapto to Fig Tree and Spring Hill. Spring Hill Road, a crash reported coming towards Bridge Street, causing delays back to Masters Road. Memorial Drive is slow moving up through Blamby and traffic for Bulleye Pass is clear. Make your drive to work home or the shops rewarding with hundreds of return points across New South Wales. Search return and earn me for one that's on your way. That's the latest traffic on Wave 96.5. 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
5: 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This is Tyler hitting the roads of the Illawarra on Wave 96.5.

0: Wave 96.5, Lyndall and Crammy, more fun in the morning. Clarkie is ready to go in the news booth. And then after 8.30, we have your chance to win some family passes to the Adapto show. It's on this weekend. And just a quick question, Lyndall, you're a bit of a movie buff. You've watched most of the main big name kind of movies. There's a few you've missed here and there, which we've spoken about it before. But
1: yeah,
0: Sandra Bullock, Miss Congeniality. Have you ever watched that film?
1: Yes, of course I have.
0: Okay, good. Have you watched it recently?
1: No.
0: Okay, maybe.
1: I haven't seen it in ages.
0: Make some time this week to maybe pop it on and just re-watch it to get yourself ready. I think there's an opportunity for you here at the upcoming Adapto show. I've just been exploring what's going on there.
1: Huh?
0: On the weekend. Like, amongst all the entertainment, the farmyard animals and all the live displays and the...
1: I'm not a pageant girl.
0: Well, Young Woman of the Year is happening.
1: Young Woman.
0: Yeah, at the Adapto show.
1: The essential word right there is young. Well, I doubt 43-year-olds are allowed to enter.
0: Okay, I've just looked at the inquiry form. It doesn't ask for a date of birth or anything.
1: Imagine all these like young girls there, mm-hmm. 12, 13, 14, and then here's an old duck who comes along. Hi, just wanted my moment. Give me a tiara.
0: I've waited 44 years for this moment.
1: No.
0: No?
1: What day is it on, Saturday?
0: Yeah.
1: No, I'll be on a plane. Sorry.
0: Oh, okay. Well,
1: can't be there.
0: If you would like to be there at the Adapto show, you won't see Lyndall on stage for the Young Woman of the Year competition, but there's so much going on and we're going to give you the chance to win a family pass coming up soon.

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11: Cloud, increasing chance of showers. Tops around 24. Dave Clark with the 8:30 update. Fire at a unit complex in Wollongong on the weekend has seen the body of a 52-year-old man located. Emergency services called to the complex on Greenacre Road at about 7:40 p.m. on Saturday. The fire is working to put the fire out while neighbouring residents were evacuated. Cause of the fire yet to be determined. Anyone with info should call Wollongong Police or Crime Stoppers on 1-800-333-000. Opposition leader is spruiking his new plan to cut the fuel excise. With petrol prices soaring to record levels across the nation, Angus Taylor has unveiled plans to slash the tobacco excise to make petrol prices cheaper. He's now urging Labor to get on board.
12: We are taking money away from the criminal gangs and using that to fund a cut to the fuel price, and the government should get on board with this today.
11: Meantime, Anthony Gong Police or Crime Stoppers on 1-800-333-000.

0: says it's important to keep in touch with global issues.
1: It matters because it makes a difference to the cost of living, to inflation, to Australians' way of life. And that is why we can't afford to not be engaged with the world.
0: Residents across the Illawarra aren't talking enough about dementia, despite it being the nation's leading cause of death. It's Dementia Action Week, and Dementia Australia CEO Professor Tanya Buchanan says we need to improve awareness and reduce the stigma.
2: We encourage everyone in the community to have a conversation about Dementia Action Week, and especially in rural and regional areas, because we know how vital it is to help increase understanding and reduce the stigma that still surrounds dementia.
0: Also today, a $16.5 million boost from the state government to co-invest in more EV curbside charges. And emergency services were called to the intersection of Memorial Drive and Rothery Streets, Corrimal, after an accident Sunday night.
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0: Australia's completed a clean sweep of its one-day series against Zimbabwe with a one-wicket victory in Game 3. Nathan Ellis and Spencer Johnson guiding the Aussies home with an unbeaten 27-run stand for the last wicket. Cooper Connolly named man of the series, but skipper Mitch Marsh reckons it should have been somebody else.
5: I thought it was a pretty stiff man of the series, not to be Nathan Ellis, but he's a gem. He's certainly someone I go to, you know, when I'm under pressure with the ball, and certainly would have been pretty nervous there at the end with the bat, but yeah, very, very happy for him.
0: That's on Fox. 0-1 to start the new NBL season for the Illawarra Hawks, losing to the Breakers across the ditch, 95-81. Head coach Justin Tatum says there's plenty of good things to take from the match. The next the side take on Brisbane on Friday. And in football, South Coast results over the weekend. In the men's prelim, a 3-1 win to Wollongong United over Wollongong Olympic, while in the women's semi-final, Shell Harbour FC beating Shoalhaven FC 3-1.
3: 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Weather.
0: Cloud increasing. A southerly change expected later this morning. That'll bring the chance of showers. A strong windy morning and tops around 24. Showers Tuesday, Wednesday, tops around 20. Right now, ahead of that change, 27 in Taroji on Wave 96.5.
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10: As you heard there, the forecast looking okay for the next couple of days and still warm. We will get a shower or two possibly midweek, but then come next weekend again, nice and warm. Temps around the 27 degree mark is what they're forecasting at the moment, which is perfect because the Adapto show is back and it's happening this Saturday.
7: Yeah, show jumping, sheep shearing, cow milking, animal exhibitions, line dancing, rides, show bags. You said about putting me into the pageant.
10: Yeah, the young woman of the year.
7: Yeah, which we're not going to do. What if we put you in the wrestling section?
10: I mean, I do love some wrestling, and I believe, if I'm right, that could be the locals, the rock and roll wrestling crew.
7: Why don't you be like a celebrity guest? Could make that happen.
10: Mate, I'll do myself a mischief. You've already done yourself a workplace injury here this morning.
7: I'm fine.
10: I will do something for sure. I'll tweak something. I'll do my lower back.
7: I'd love to see you in one of those rock and roll wrestling setups.
10: You just want to see
7: you get annihilated.
10: In the lycra, don't you?
7: That's no, mate.
10: That's what you want to see.
7: Absolutely not.
10: little tights. Well, look, that is what's happening this Saturday as part of the Dapto show. That and a whole heap more. And if you would like to be there all this week, we have family passes up for grabs. You simply need to give us a call now, 4275 1965. And we could hook you up with some tickets to the Dapto Country Show this Saturday, the 26th of September, at the Grounds Precinct. It's a great day out for the entire family. Give us a call for the freebies now.

0: Wave 96.5, Lindell and Crammy. More fun in the morning this Saturday. It is back in 2026. The Dapto show at the grounds precinct and the entire showground area there will be overtaken with the usual stuff that you've come to love when it comes to the Dapto show.
1: You haven't yet told us what you used to get up to. What kind of shenanigans you used to get up to at the Dapto show? That face is not a good one.
0: Well, you know, when I was young, I used to go along with the family, mum and dad, and they were wholesome times. They were good. And
1: then as you got older?
0: Yeah, you become a teenager and then you go along with your mates and, you know, you're normally there just to sort of check out who's there and see if you can't pick up at the Dapto show.
1: Say, did you meet some girls? Yeah. Did you go on rides? Yeah. Get unlimited wristbands and all go on the Sizzler?
0: All of that, yeah. Trying to impress the girls.
1: Right.
0: Yeah. That's pretty much exactly what used to happen at the Dapto show.
1: Yeah. I can't imagine you trying to hit on a young girl.
0: Yeah, right. Well, yeah. Seems a bit sickening now, but I was young once as well, Lindell. Okay. Rod from Dapto's on the phone. Good morning, Rod.
2: G'day. How you going?
0: Yeah, good mate.
1: Save
0: good.
1: Me from this conversation, Rod.
0: Rod, what are your pronouns? We're looking for someone to enter as Young Woman of the Year. What's going on?
2: Yeah, I'll do that. Why not? Free tickets, I'll do anything.
0: Yeah, well, don't say that, mate. Otherwise, I will make you do absolutely anything.
1: No, you can have the tickets regardless. Maybe you can enter it. You.
0: Me?
1: Yeah. That's what you want, someone as part of it.
0: I mean, yeah, I'll look into the prize structure. If it's good enough, I'll mix up my pronouns before the weekend. And
1: you won't. No, you won't.
0: You know.
1: Anyway, Rod, you and the family are going along this Saturday. Congratulations. Family pass is all yours.
2: Thank you very much. That's great.
0: Now, Rod, you're from Dapto. Did you grow up in Dapto?
2: I didn't. I grew up in Mangaton.
0: Mangaton. Okay. Did you ever, though, frequent?
2: Right, I've been there 12 years now.
0: So. Okay. Okay. Close did you ever travel from Mangaton to Dapto show to pick up chicks?
2: No, I didn't.
0: No. Okay. Okay. Well, look, you have some fun there this weekend.
2: I used to stay away from the area.
0: Yeah. Okay, right. Okay.
1: Rod sounds a bit more wholesome than what you, yeah. you were.
0: He used to stay away from the area. That's because we used to sniff out outsiders.
1: It would, you still right. do.
2: I'm a proud Daptoid now.
0: Yeah, you okay. are, mate. You are. I'll send you a Dapto magnet, maybe a sticker too, if I can find one laying around the station here.
2: I've got one on the beer fridge, don't worry.
1: Oh, do you?
0: Yeah, what a legend.
1: We've got 400 of them in our office. Please, take multiple.
0: Take up some space. But Dapto shows this Saturday. You're going to be there, Rob, with the family. Thanks for giving us a call.
2: Thank you very much. Appreciate it.
0: Show jumping, wrestling, sheep shearing, cow milking, animal exhibitions, line dancing, rides, show bags, and a whole heap more. The Dapto Country Show this Saturday at the grounds precinct. It's a great day out for the whole family. And we've got another double pass to be won tomorrow here at Wave 96.5.
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4: 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First with the Illawarra's traffic.
5: Heading on the M1 this morning into Sydney is all clear coming up through Helensburgh. Now we've got heavy traffic for the M1 northbound through Unanderra into Fig Tree. Roadworks continue for Mount Uzi Road, the Princes Highway building up on the approach in from North Wollongong, and traffic Memorial Drive heavy going through Russell Vale. 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That's the latest traffic on Wave 96.5. 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

0: 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Lindley and Crammy, more fun in the morning. It's been another fun one. Thanks for listening. Thanks for getting involved. If you did, 4275-1965 is the number. And you could be our caller of the week this week again. At the end of the week, we will give someone $200 to spend at West Illawarra, a fantastic club in our region, celebrating 70 years. You can join the club for just $5. And if you give us the best contribution to the show this week, you'll be headed off there with $200.
1: Yeah, tomorrow on the show, we're talking about the weird things you throw in the washing machine. And I know you're probably going, what do you mean the weird things? You put clothes in there. Yeah. No. Apparently influencers are putting other things in the washing machine just to film themselves
0: right
1: on the socials and go viral with it.
0: Get the clicks and comments, and it's working because we're talking about it.
1: They have totally clickbaited us with this one.
0: So it's like a fun game of, that doesn't go there, but trust me.
1: Yeah, basically.
0: On the show tomorrow, though, we probably want to be careful with some of those calls, I guess.
1: Think so.
0: We're live from 5:30 tomorrow. Let's just leave it at that, shall we?
1: Okay.
0: The boss is away. It's probably a good timing.
1: Yeah, back away slowly.
0: Bo's going to start your workday with 22 in a row. Your next chance to say it to win is with Dino at 11:30. We'll talk to you tomorrow. Have a good
1: Bye.
0: One.
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11: Cloud, increasing chance of showers, tops around 24. Dave Clark with the 9 o'clock update. Police are asking for our help as they try and find a teen reported missing from the Illawarra. Honey Layton, age 13, last seen in Oak Flats just after 3 p.m. on Thursday, September 17. She's known to visit the Bulleye Helensburg Warilla and Albion Park areas. Anyone with info on where she is needs to call Lake Illawarra Police or Crime Stoppers on 1-800-333-000. Number of minor earthquakes over the weekend centred near Douglas Park, west of the Illawarra near Appin. Geoscience Australia reporting the first at 6:24pm on Friday with a magnitude 1.5, while the second was a small 0.9 close by at 11:30am on Saturday. Meantime, a third quake, a magnitude 1 on Sunday, just before 7pm was recorded as well. All events quite closely grouped. Federal government says it'll keep doing what it's doing despite a massive drop in support. The latest news poll showing the government's primary vote now sits at just 27%, One Nation ahead at 30, while the coalition is steady back at 19. But Senior Labor Minister Tanya Plibersek has told Seven they won't be changing their policies as a knee-jerk reaction.
12: We know that they're doing it tough. We hear that. I'm out all the time in my electorate. People will tell you that they're feeling pressure. And so our whole focus is on relieving that pressure.
11: Proposed regulation is hoping to minimise solar power waste. The state government has begun consultation on the potential development of a solar panel recycling industry. New South Wales has the highest solar uptake in the country, which generates around 14,000 tonnes of waste every year. Also today, a fire at a Yuna complex in Wollongong on the weekend has seen the body of a 52-year-old man located. And Anthony Albanese launching Australia's campaign to be given a temporary seat on the UN Security Council.
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11: Warriors have been denied a chance to send their sudden death final against the Knights into extra time, instead bowing out 12 points to 10 at Eden Park. There was a kick in the dying minute, but no penalty was called. Coach Andrew Webster weighing in.
13: 2 points would have drawn the game. He's going across like a pretending to try and catch the ball, which they told us you can't do. Yeah, so. But I'll be clear. Like, you know, that would have drawn the game and gone the golden point, or we could have scored off the other one.
11: The prelim finals for Group 7 Rugby League played over the weekend. In first grade, the Albion Park Oak Flats Eagles 18 took down the Stingrays of Shell Harbour 12. In reserve grade, the Albion Park Oak Flats Eagles 21 beating the Stingrays of Shell Harbour 12 again. While in the under 18s, Bury Shoalhaven Heads Magpies 32 beating the Shell Harbour Sharks 10. And a nervous wait for Lachie Neale as the Lions and the Dockers begin their grand final AFL preparations. The Brisbane superstar has been hit with a one-match suspension for striking Jack Ginnivan in Saturday night's thrilling win over the Hawks, but the club will appeal the ban at the tribunal tomorrow. We'll check Wave 96.5 weather next.
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11: Cloud increasing, a southerly change expected later this morning. That'll bring the chance of showers, a strong wind warning, and tops around 24. Showers Tuesday, Wednesday, tops around 20. Ahead of that southerly change, it's 27 in Dapto on Wave 96.5.
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15: G'day, it's Bo this morning, and yes, the weekend is behind us. So if you're at work, staggering through, making another cup of coffee, pretending like you're working, trying to really find that energy to get into it, we at least have a good soundtrack for you. You Too is on the way. We'll get started with Olivia Rodrigo, Wave 96.5, Drop Dead. I know.

0: 22 in a row. It's Wave 96.5 and Bo this morning. Coming up, we've got one that will remind you of this.
1: Whew, Shrek, did you do that?
2: 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My mouth was open and everything.
0: It's right after Cat's Eye Animal.

Wave 96.5, it is Bo today. He's writing a book at the same time as pumping out music. It is a 22-song music marathon. Hey, Dasher has got a brand new one coming up. This one is called Chisel, Cheap Wine. And I ask you, is there any other type?

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It's Wave 96.5 and Bow today. Hey, if you know how to say Wave is 96.5, good news. After 11, every time you can say that over 10 seconds, we'll give you $20 a pop. Say it to win. It is thanks to Specialist Breast Clinic. They're exclusive to Wollongong. Head in and meet Dr. Tony Palasovsky. Got Snow Patrol coming up with one that might remind you of Grey's Anatomy. For now, Janet Jackson.